0: Introducing the new Crush It Hard Iced Tea from the makers of Provincial Vodka. Crush It tastes like
1: victory. The theme, Solutions to Challenges in Agriculture. Carson Green from Moss Bank was awarded a $6,000 scholarship. His video focused on the current labor needs facing agriculture in the province. Three runner-up scholarships of $3,000 each were awarded to Eva Schaefer from Maqua, Marshall Mann of Lloydminster, and Brianne Young from Bullier.
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1: This is the Environment Canada weather forecast for Saskatoon and area. Clearing tonight, low of 10. Sunny tomorrow morning, mix of sun and cloud in the afternoon. That'll be accompanied by a southeast wind 40 gusting to 60 and a high of 28. Tomorrow evening, cloudy with periods of rain. Southeast wind 30 to 50, low 14. Showers and very windy Thursday and Friday, much cooler. High of 14 on Thursday, only 8 degrees Friday. Forecast for Prince Albert and the Northern Grain Belt, clearing tonight, low of 5. Sunny tomorrow morning, mix of sun and cloud by afternoon. South wind 40 to 60, high of 26. Turning cloudy tomorrow night, 60% chance of overnight showers, windy, low of 12, showers and windy Thursday, 15, showers and windy Friday, 6 degrees.
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0: Days like these, it's Luke Combs on Country 600 CJWW. My name is Jackson Emery. Great to have you along tonight. Call for Country off and running. 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But we are going to start it off on the phone lines tonight. Hi there, CJWW.
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0: Whiskey Girl, it's Toby Keith on CJWW. Hi there, Call for Country. What would you like to hear tonight?
1: Hi, it's Don. Could you play Alan Jackson, Where Were You When the World Stopped Turning?
0: Yes, we will get that on. Alan Jackson right after some new country from Riley Green.
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7: This is the Environment Canada weather forecast for Saskatoon and area. Clearing tonight, low of 10. Sunny tomorrow morning, mix of sun and cloud in the afternoon. That'll be accompanied by a southeast wind 40 gusting to 60 and a high of 28. Tomorrow evening, cloudy with periods of rain. Southeast wind 30 to 50, low 14. Showers and very windy Thursday and Friday. Much cooler, high of 14 on Thursday. Only 8 degrees Friday. Forecast for Prince Albert and the Northern Grain Belt. Clearing tonight, low of 5. Sunny tomorrow morning, mix of sun and cloud by afternoon. South wind 40 to 60, high of 26. Turning cloudy tomorrow night, 60% chance of overnight showers. Windy, low of 12. Showers and windy Thursday, 15. Showers and windy Friday, 6 degrees.
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0: CJWW with the chicks, cold day in July. Moving over to our text line for the first time this evening. We'll go ahead and grab Terry's request, sending it out to him for Blake Shelton, All Red, next.
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14: This is the Environment Canada weather forecast for Saskatoon and area. Clearing tonight, low of 10. Sunny tomorrow morning, mix of sun and cloud in the afternoon. That'll be accompanied by a southeast wind 40 gusting to 60 and a high of 28. Tomorrow evening, cloudy with periods of rain. Southeast wind 30 to 50, low 14. Showers and very windy Thursday and Friday. Much cooler, high of 14 on Thursday. Only 8 degrees Friday. Forecast for Prince Albert and the Northern Grain Belt. Clearing tonight, low of 5. Sunny tomorrow morning, mix of sun and cloud by afternoon. South wind 40 to 60, high of 26. Turning cloudy tomorrow night, 60% chance of overnight showers, windy, low of 12, showers and windy Thursday, 15, showers and windy Friday, 6 degrees.
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0: the CJWW Newsroom, bringing you Saskatchewan's news first. Here's what's happening.
1: Good evening. I'm Neil Billinger. Well, you may want to cancel those long weekend camping plans or intentions to seed after checking out the weather forecast. Environment Canada has issued an advisory that includes showers, very windy conditions, and possibly even some snow in northern areas. The weather will take a turn for the worse beginning tomorrow night and will decline as we move towards the Victoria Day long weekend. The House of Commons Agriculture Committee is recommending the federal government halt its decision to close agricultural research centers and experimental farm sites across the country as part of its budget reduction effort. This includes the research station at Lacombe, Alberta, and experimental farms at Scott and Indian Head in Saskatchewan. The union representing employees is urging the government to heed the committee's call to stop the closures before May 23rd, when employees face potential layoffs. Federal Agriculture Minister Heath MacDonald has yet to publicly respond to the all-party committee's request. One of the biggest challenges facing younger farmers is land acquisition. Parker Schakowsky farms with his family south of Regina.
2: Big farms being competitive. Yeah, you see the Minette coming in, other big farms coming in and driving up rent and land prices, and family farms have to compete somehow, so we kind of got to pony up and

0: Introducing the new Crush It Hard Iced Tea from the makers of Provincial Vodka. Crush It tastes like
1: victory. Awarded to Eva Schaefer from Maqua, Marshall Mann of Lloydminster, and Brianne Young from Bullion.
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1: This is the Environment Canada weather forecast for Saskatoon and area. Clearing tonight, low of 10. Sunny tomorrow morning, mix of sun and cloud in the afternoon. That'll be accompanied by a southeast wind 40, gusting to 60, and a high of 28. Tomorrow evening, cloudy with periods of rain. Southeast wind 30 to 50, low 14. Showers and very windy Thursday and Friday, much cooler. High of 14 on Thursday, only 8 degrees Friday. Forecast for Prince Albert and the Northern Grain Belt, clearing tonight, low of 5. Sunny tomorrow morning, mix of sun and cloud by afternoon. South wind 40 to 60, high of 26. Turning cloudy tomorrow night, 60% chance of overnight showers, windy, low of 12, showers and windy Thursday, 15, showers and windy Friday, 6 degrees.
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0: Ella Langley, Be Her on Country 600 CJWW. 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

0: The night the lights went out in Georgia, it's Reba McEntire on Country 600 CJWW. Our text line busy once again, and our phone lines, don't forget, 306-938-0600 is our number for Call for Country tonight. Mary over on our Groundkeeper Lawn Fertilizer text line has Thomas Rhett requested Ain't a Bad Life. Jordan Davis along with him as well. Ain't a Bad Life is next.
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8: This is the Environment Canada weather forecast for Saskatoon and area. Clearing tonight, low of 10. Sunny tomorrow morning, mix of sun and cloud in the afternoon. That'll be accompanied by a southeast wind 40 gusting to 60 and a high of 28. Tomorrow evening, cloudy with periods of rain. Southeast wind 30 to 50, low 14. Showers and very windy Thursday and Friday. Much cooler, high of 14 on Thursday. Only 8 degrees Friday. Forecast for Prince Albert and the Northern Grain Belt. Clearing tonight, low of 5. Sunny tomorrow morning, mix of sun and cloud by afternoon. South wind 40 to 60, high of 26. Turning cloudy tomorrow night, 60% chance of overnight showers, windy, low of 12, showers and windy Thursday, 15, showers and windy Friday, 6 degrees.
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0: Tate Screever is waiting on his headlights. CJWW, hi there. What would you like to hear tonight?
1: Yes, I'd like to request Days Like These by Luke Combs.
0: Absolutely. Luke Combs coming up next.
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0: 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That one coming up next.
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5: This is the Environment Canada weather forecast for Saskatoon and area. Clearing tonight, low of 10. Sunny tomorrow morning, mix of sun and cloud in the afternoon. That'll be accompanied by a southeast wind 40, gusting to 60, and a high of 28. Tomorrow evening, cloudy with periods of rain. Southeast wind 30 to 50, low 14. Showers and very windy Thursday and Friday. Much cooler, high of 14 on Thursday. Only 8 degrees Friday. Forecast for Prince Albert and the Northern Grain Belt. Clearing tonight, low of 5. Sunny tomorrow morning, mix of sun and cloud by afternoon. South wind 40 to 60, high of 26. Turning cloudy tomorrow night, 60% chance of overnight showers, windy, low of 12, showers and windy Thursday, 15, showers and windy Friday, 6 degrees.
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0: the CJWW Newsroom, bringing you Saskatchewan's news first. Here's what's happening.
1: Good evening. I'm Neil Billinger. A major spring storm will move into the province tomorrow night, bringing rain and very strong wind to much of southern and central Saskatchewan. Environment Canada says an intense low-pressure system will develop in Alberta tomorrow morning and move into Saskatchewan, starting with the southwest tomorrow night, and then across the province on Thursday and into Friday. The most serious part of the storm will be the 70-kilometer-an-hour sustained wind, with gusts in the 90 to even 110-kilometer-an-hour range. There will also be rain over western areas, somewhere in the 20 to 40 millimeter range. Lesser amounts are expected in eastern areas that are still dealing with wet cropland and flooding. Going into the long weekend, temperatures will remain well below normal, and there will also be the possibility of flurries over the northern grain belt as well. A 22-year-old man from Turtleford is in RCMP custody after a missing teenage girl was found with him in a North Battleford motel. The girl had been missing since April 25th. She was found in a locked bathroom with serious

0: Introducing the new Crush It Hard Iced Tea from the makers of Provincial Vodka. Crush It tastes like
1: victory. There's mentorship and even loans.
2: If you've thought about something, you know, don't hesitate trying to reach out and see if it's got, you know, the ability. Or if you are a business owner, know that you're not alone and that there's likely somewhere that you could plug in and you know, connect with other business owners through WESC.
1: Johnson notes women entrepreneurs have come a long way, adding it was not until 1988 that a woman could receive a business loan without a male co-signer. Quebec residents have the highest life satisfaction ratings in the country, while Alberta is on the other end of the scale. Statistics Canada asked respondents to rate life satisfaction on a scale of 1 to 10 last spring. A rating of 8 points or higher was treated as a high satisfaction response. 57% of Quebec respondents were in the high category, followed by New Brunswick at 53%. Meantime, only 38% of Albertans rated life satisfaction as high. Saskatchewan had the third lowest total at just under 44%. The national average, 46%. Not surprisingly, Alberta had the largest number of respondents with the lowest life satisfaction rating at 29%. Saskatchewan not too far behind at 26%. New Brunswick had the smallest number in the lowest life satisfaction category at just 19%.
3: Got news? Share it with Saskatchewan at 306-244-1925.
1: This is the Environment Canada weather forecast for Saskatoon and area. Clearing tonight, low of 10. Sunny tomorrow morning, mix of sun and cloud in the afternoon. That'll be accompanied by a southeast wind 40 gusting to 60 and a high of 28. Tomorrow evening, cloudy with periods of rain. Southeast wind 30 to 50, low 14. Showers and very windy Thursday and Friday. Much cooler, high of 14 on Thursday. Only 8 degrees Friday. Forecast for Prince Albert and the Northern Grain Belt. Clearing tonight, low of 5. Sunny tomorrow morning, mix of sun and cloud by afternoon. South wind 40 to 60, high of 26. Turning cloudy tomorrow night, 60% chance of overnight showers, windy, low of 12, showers and windy Thursday, 15, showers and windy Friday, 6 degrees.
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0: Colin Ray couldn't last a moment on Country 600 CJWW Final Hour of Call for Country. 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

0: 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What would you like to hear tonight?
1: I play here Class of 57 by the Statlers.
0: Yes, absolutely. The Statler Brothers, Class of 57, right after Jordan Davis.
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7: This is the Environment Canada weather forecast for Saskatoon and area. Clearing tonight, low of 10. Sunny tomorrow morning, mix of sun and cloud in the afternoon. That'll be accompanied by a southeast wind 40 gusting to 60 and a high of 28. Tomorrow evening, cloudy with periods of rain. Southeast wind 30 to 50, low 14. Showers and very windy Thursday and Friday. Much cooler, high of 14 on Thursday. Only 8 degrees Friday. Forecast for Prince Albert and the Northern Grain Belt. Clearing tonight, low of 5. Sunny tomorrow morning, mix of sun and cloud by afternoon. South wind 40 to 60, high of 26. Turning cloudy tomorrow night, 60% chance of overnight showers, windy, low of 12, showers and windy Thursday, 15, showers and windy Friday, 6 degrees.
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0: We haven't met yet. That's Justin LaBrash here on CJWW. Moving back over to our Groundkeeper Lawn Fertilizer text line. Some Cody Johnson requested. Thanks to Gary. He wants to hear The Fall. That one coming up next.
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8: This is the Environment Canada weather forecast for Saskatoon and area. Clearing tonight, low of 10. Sunny tomorrow morning, mix of sun and cloud in the afternoon. That'll be accompanied by a southeast wind 40, gusting to 60, and a high of 28. Tomorrow evening, cloudy with periods of rain. Southeast wind 30 to 50, low 14. Showers and very windy Thursday and Friday. Much cooler, high of 14 on Thursday. Only 8 degrees Friday. Forecast for Prince Albert and the Northern Grain Belt. Clearing tonight, low of 5. Sunny tomorrow morning, mix of sun and cloud by afternoon. South wind 40 to 60, high of 26. Turning cloudy tomorrow night, 60% chance of overnight showers, windy, low of 12, showers and windy Thursday, 15, showers and windy Friday, 6 degrees.
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0: the CJWW Newsroom, bringing you Saskatchewan's news first. Here's what's happening.
1: Good evening. I'm Neil Billinger. A major spring storm will move into the province tomorrow night, bringing rain and very strong wind to much of southern and central Saskatchewan. Environment Canada says an intense low-pressure system will develop in Alberta tomorrow morning and move into Saskatchewan, starting with the southwest tomorrow night, and then across the province on Thursday and into Friday. The most serious part of the storm will be the 70-kilometer-an-hour sustained wind, with gusts in the 90 to even 110-kilometer-an-hour range. There will also be rain over western areas, somewhere in the 20 to 40 millimeter range. Lesser amounts are expected in eastern areas that are still dealing with wet cropland and flooding. Going into the long weekend, temperatures will remain well below normal, and there will also be the possibility of flurries over the northern grain belt as well. A 22-year-old man from Turtleford is in RCMP custody after a missing teenage girl was found with him in a North Battleford motel. The girl had been missing since April 25th. She was found in a locked bathroom with serious injuries. Deland Okeny is facing 8 charges, including sexual assault, abduction of a person under 16, forcible confinement, and uttering a threat. He will appear in North Battleford Provincial Court.

0: Introducing the new Crush It Hard Iced Tea from the makers of Provincial Vodka. Crush It tastes like
1: victory. A long way, adding it was not until 1988 that a woman could receive a business loan without a male co-signer. Quebec residents have the highest life satisfaction ratings in the country, while Alberta is on the other end of the scale. Statistics Canada asked respondents to rate life satisfaction on a scale of 1 to 10 last spring. A rating of 8 points or higher was treated as a high satisfaction response. 57% of Quebec respondents were in the high category, followed by New Brunswick at 53%. Meantime, only 38% of Albertans rated life satisfaction as high. Saskatchewan had the third lowest total at just under 44%. The national average, 46%. Not surprisingly, Alberta had the largest number of respondents with the lowest life satisfaction rating at 29%. Saskatchewan not too far behind at 26%. New Brunswick had the smallest number in the lowest life satisfaction category at just 19%.
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1: This is the Environment Canada weather forecast for Saskatoon and area. Clearing tonight, low of 10. Sunny tomorrow morning, mix of sun and cloud in the afternoon. That'll be accompanied by a southeast wind 40 gusting to 60 and a high of 28. Tomorrow evening, cloudy with periods of rain. Southeast wind 30 to 50, low 14. Showers and very windy Thursday and Friday. Much cooler, high of 14 on Thursday. Only 8 degrees Friday. Forecast for Prince Albert and the Northern Grain Belt. Clearing tonight, low of 5. Sunny tomorrow morning, mix of sun and cloud by afternoon. South wind 40 to 60, high of 26. Turning cloudy tomorrow night, 60% chance of overnight showers, windy, low of 12, showers and windy Thursday, 15, showers and windy Friday, 6 degrees.
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0: Rhodes on CJWW, Saskatchewan's most listened to radio station. My name is Jackson. Great to have you along. Coming up, we'll quickly remind you about our seeding song of the day. It is back tomorrow. Be sure to listen in all day long to hear what that seeding song of the day is. And still time to sign up and try to jump on the Bamford Bash down to Ben Brooks down to Nashville in October. All the details on that coming up. New country from Luke Combs is next.
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0: Brad Johnner, The Trouble with Love, CJWW, and be sure to listen in tomorrow at 7:20 for the seating song of the day, and at some point throughout the morning with Ben or with Jason Lee in the afternoon when you hear that song, be sure to text in for a chance to win some daily prizes courtesy of Sharecom and a chance every week at an official entry into our Saskatchewan Summer Hauler.
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4: This is the Environment Canada weather forecast for Saskatoon and area. Clearing tonight, low of 10. Sunny tomorrow morning, mix of sun and cloud in the afternoon. That'll be accompanied by a southeast wind 40, gusting to 60, and a high of 28. Tomorrow evening, cloudy with periods of rain. Southeast wind 30 to 50, low 14. Showers and very windy Thursday and Friday, much cooler. High of 14 on Thursday, only 8 degrees Friday. Forecast for Prince Albert and the Northern Grain Belt, clearing tonight, low of 5. Sunny tomorrow morning, mix of sun and cloud by afternoon. South wind 40 to 60, high of 26. Turning cloudy tomorrow night, 60% chance of overnight showers, windy, low of 12, showers and windy Thursday, 15, showers and windy Friday, 6 degrees.
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0: Time's ticking. It's New Country from Justin Moore on CJWW as we shift back to some legendary country and a number one from 1979. Charlie Daniels, The Devil Went Down to Georgia on CJWW.
1: The devil went down to Georgia. He was looking for a soul to steal. He was in a bind because he was way behind and he was willing to make a deal. When he came across this young man sawing on a fiddle and playing it hot, and the devil jumped up on a hickory stump and said, "Boy, let me tell you what. I guess you didn't know it, but I'm a fiddle player too. And if you'd care to take a dare, I'll make a bet with you. Now you play pretty good fiddle, boy, but give the devil his due. I bet a fiddle of gold against your soul because I think I'm better than you.

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lean towards the speakers. Smell that? It's that legendary new song scent. Playing tomorrow's legends today. CJWW.

0: Megan Maroney with Beautiful Things. CJWW, that's it for my time. Ben Brooks and the Moo Crew back up and running tomorrow morning. Jason Lee in tomorrow afternoon. And I will return with a Wednesday edition of Call for Country. Until then, enjoy some more country, starting with Choosing Texas and Ella Langley.
1: Well, it's the season song of the day. Yeehaw!
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3: Hey there, Derek Chesney here at the Saskatoon Crime Stoppers. This week on Crime Stoppers Unmasked, we're needing your assistance for any information to an unsolved homicide that took place on the Maylong weekend in 1962. On the evening of May 18, 1962, 23-year-old Alexandra Vivcharek was last seen leaving her home in City Park before stopping at a nearby drugstore and taking a walk by the river. She was reported missing the next day after not showing up for her evening shift at City Hospital or returning to her residence. 13 days later, on May 31st, Alexandra's remains were found along the riverbank near where she had been last seen. Her skull was fractured and she had been sexually assaulted before being buried. The investigation into this historical homicide remains open and police maintain contact with Alexandra's family. The service has interviewed over 600 people over the years and have followed countless leads. At present, investigators have employed new technology, including recent advancements in DNA testing, to continue the investigation. To date, Alexandra's murder remains unsolved. Investigators believe members of the public may still have information in helpful in solving this case. 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Your information might help bring answers to Alexandra's family. Saskatoon Crime Stoppers, do your part to stop crime in our community.
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5: This is the Environment Canada weather forecast for Saskatoon and area. Clearing tonight, low of 10. Sunny tomorrow morning, mix of sun and cloud in the afternoon. That'll be accompanied by a southeast wind 40 gusting to 60 and a high of 28. Tomorrow evening, cloudy with periods of rain. Southeast wind 30 to 50, low 14. Showers and very windy Thursday and Friday. Much cooler, high of 14 on Thursday. Only 8 degrees Friday. Forecast for Prince Albert and the Northern Grain Belt. Clearing tonight, low of 5. Sunny tomorrow morning, mix of sun and cloud by afternoon. South wind 40 to 60, high of 26. Turning cloudy tomorrow night, 60% chance of overnight showers, windy, low of 12, showers and windy Thursday, 15, showers and windy Friday, 6 degrees.
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0: the CJWW Newsroom, bringing you Saskatchewan's news first. Here's what's happening.
1: Good evening. I'm Neil Billinger. Well, you may want to cancel those long weekend camping plans or intentions to seed after checking out the weather forecast. Environment Canada has issued an advisory that includes showers, very windy conditions, and possibly even some snow in northern areas. The weather will take a turn for the worse beginning tomorrow night and will decline as we move towards the Victoria Day long weekend. The House of Commons Agriculture Committee is recommending the federal government halt its decision to close agricultural research centers and experimental farm sites across the country as part of its budget reduction effort. This includes the research station at Lacombe, Alberta, and experimental farms at Scott and Indian Head in Saskatchewan. The union representing employees is urging the government to heed the committee's call to stop the closures before May 23rd, when employees face potential layoffs. Federal Agriculture Minister Heath MacDonald has yet to publicly respond to the all-party committee's request. One of the biggest challenges facing younger farmers is land acquisition. Parker Schakowsky farms with his family south of Regina.
2: Big farms, being competitive. Yeah, you see the Manette coming in, other big farms coming in and driving up rent and land prices, and family farms have to compete somehow, so we kind of got to pony up and find financing or find the money somewhere. Yeah, it's got to pencil out, which it never really does, but we do it anyways.
1: Schakowsky is currently in the process of an intergenerational farm transfer. He adds it is a slow process and has been ongoing for the past decade. The winners of the 2026 Saskatchewan Agriculture Student Scholarship were announced in Regina this morning. Entrants were asked to write a report or produce a video addressing the theme Solutions to Challenges in Agriculture. Carson Green from Mossbank was awarded a $6,000 scholarship. His video focused on the current labor needs facing agriculture in the province. Three runner-up scholarships of $3,000 each were awarded to Eva Schaefer from MACWA, Marshall Mann of Lloydminster, and Brianne Young from Bullier.
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1: This is the Environment Canada weather forecast for Saskatoon and area. Clearing tonight, low of 10. Sunny tomorrow morning, mix of sun and cloud in the afternoon. That'll be accompanied

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7: This is the Environment Canada weather forecast for Saskatoon and area. Clearing tonight, low of 10. Sunny tomorrow morning, mix of sun and cloud in the afternoon. That'll be accompanied by a southeast wind 40, gusting to 60, and a high of 28. Tomorrow evening, cloudy with periods of rain. Southeast wind 30 to 50, low 14. Showers and very windy Thursday and Friday. Much cooler, high of 14 on Thursday, only 8 degrees Friday. Forecast for Prince Albert and the Northern Grain Belt. Clearing tonight, low of 5. Sunny tomorrow morning, mix of sun and cloud by afternoon. South wind 40 to 60, high of 26. Turning cloudy tomorrow night, 60% chance of overnight showers, windy, low of 12, showers and windy Thursday, 15, showers and windy Friday, 6 degrees.
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10: This is the Environment Canada weather forecast for Saskatoon and area. Clearing tonight, low of 10. Sunny tomorrow morning, mix of sun and cloud in the afternoon. That'll be accompanied by a southeast wind 40, gusting to 60, and a high of 28. Tomorrow evening, cloudy with periods of rain. Southeast wind 30 to 50, low 14. Showers and very windy Thursday and Friday. Much cooler, high of 14 on Thursday. Only 8 degrees Friday. Forecast for Prince Albert and the Northern Grain Belt. Clearing tonight, low of 5. Sunny tomorrow morning, mix of sun and cloud by afternoon. South wind 40 to 60, high of 26. Turning cloudy tomorrow night, 60% chance of overnight showers. Windy, low of 12. Showers and windy Thursday, 15. Showers and windy Friday, 6 degrees.
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0: the CJWW Newsroom, bringing you Saskatchewan's news first. Here's what's happening.
1: Good evening. I'm Neil Billinger. A major spring storm will move into the province tomorrow night, bringing rain and very strong wind to much of southern and central Saskatchewan. Environment Canada says an intense low-pressure system will develop in Alberta tomorrow morning and move into Saskatchewan, starting with the southwest tomorrow night, and then across the province on Thursday and into Friday. The most serious part of the storm will be the 70-kilometer-an-hour sustained wind, with gusts in the 90 to even 110-kilometer-an-hour range. There will also be rain over western areas, somewhere in the 20 to 40-millimeter range. Lesser amounts are expected in eastern areas that are still dealing with wet cropland and flooding. Going into the long weekend, temperatures will remain well below normal, and there will also be the possibility of flurries over the northern grain belt as well. A 22-year-old man from Turtleford is in RCMP custody after a missing teenage girl was found with him in a North Battleford motel. The girl had been missing since April 25th. She was found in a locked bathroom with serious injuries. Deland Okeny is facing 8 charges, including sexual assault, abduction of a person under 16, forcible confinement, and uttering a threat. He will appear in North Battleford Provincial Court next Friday. A 26-year-old man was killed in a single-vehicle rollover in the Hanley area south of Saskatoon. Around 11:45 last night, RCMP received a report of a rollover on Highway 15 in the RM of Rosedale. The rollover is being investigated with the assistance of an RCMP collision reconstructionist. A side hustle could turn into some extra cash with help from the Women Entrepreneurs of Saskatchewan. CEO Miriam Johnson says her organization offers networking events, webinars, mentorship, and even loans.
2: If you've thought about something, you know, don't hesitate trying to reach out and see if it's got, you know, the ability. Or if you are a business owner, know that you're not alone and that there's likely somewhere that you could plug in and you know, connect with other business owners through WESC.
1: Johnson notes women entrepreneurs have come a long way, adding it was not until 1988 that a woman could receive a business loan without a male co-signer. Quebec residents have the highest life satisfaction ratings in the country, while Alberta is on the other end of the scale. Statistics Canada asked respondents to rate life satisfaction on a scale of 1 to 10 last spring. A rating of 8 points or higher was treated as a high satisfaction response. 57% of Quebec respondents were in the high category, followed by New Brunswick at 53%. Meantime, only 38% of Albertans rated life satisfaction as high. Saskatchewan had the third lowest total at just under 44%, the national average 46%. Not surprisingly, Alberta had the largest number of respondents with the lowest life satisfaction rating at 29%. Saskatchewan not too far behind at 26%. New Brunswick had the smallest number in the lowest life satisfaction category

0: Introducing the new Crush It Hard Iced Tea from the makers of Provincial Vodka. Crush It tastes like
1: victory. 60, high of 26. Turning cloudy tomorrow night, 60% chance of overnight showers, windy, low of 12, showers and windy Thursday, 15, showers and windy Friday, 6 degrees.
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0: Hey, I'm Ben Brooks, and it's time for your 411. 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
3: This is the Environment Canada weather forecast for Saskatoon and area. Clearing tonight, low of 10. Sunny tomorrow morning, mix of sun and cloud in the afternoon. That'll be accompanied by a southeast wind 40, gusting to 60, and a high of 28. Tomorrow evening, cloudy with periods of rain. Southeast wind 30 to 50, low 14. Showers and very windy Thursday and Friday. Much cooler, high of 14 on Thursday, only 8 degrees Friday. Forecast for Prince Albert and the Northern Grain Belt. Clearing tonight, low of 5. Sunny tomorrow morning, mix of sun and cloud by afternoon. South wind 40 to 60, high of 26. Turning cloudy tomorrow night, 60% chance of overnight showers, windy, low of 12, showers and windy Thursday, 15, showers and windy Friday, 6 degrees.
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Darling, I've wasted a lot of years not seeing the real you. But tonight your beauty is shining through. And I never took the time to let you know. So before he takes you away,

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9: This is the Environment Canada weather forecast for Saskatoon and area. Clearing tonight, low of 10. Sunny tomorrow morning, mix of sun and cloud in the afternoon. That'll be accompanied by a southeast wind 40, gusting to 60, and a high of 28. Tomorrow evening, cloudy with periods of rain. Southeast wind 30 to 50, low 14. Showers and very windy Thursday and Friday, much cooler. High of 14 on Thursday, only 8 degrees Friday. Forecast for Prince Albert and the Northern Grain Belt, clearing tonight, low of 5. Sunny tomorrow morning, mix of sun and cloud by afternoon. South wind 40 to 60, high of 26. Turning cloudy tomorrow night, 60% chance of overnight showers, windy, low of 12, showers and windy Thursday, 15, showers and windy Friday, 6 degrees.
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6: This is your overnight weather from Environment Canada for Saskatoon and area. Wednesday, sunny, becoming a mix of sun and cloud in the afternoon. Wind becoming south 20 kilometers an hour, then southeast 40, gusting to 60 near noon, and a high of 28. Wednesday night, becoming cloudy in the evening, then periods of rain. Wind southeast 30 kilometers an hour, gusting to 50, low of 14. Showers on Thursday, high of 14. Showers Friday, high of 8. For the Prince Albert region, Wednesday, sunny, becoming a mix of sun and cloud in the afternoon. Wind becoming south 20 kilometers an hour in the morning, then increasing to 40, gusting to 60 in the afternoon, high of 26. Wednesday night, becoming cloudy late in the evening. 60% chance of showers overnight. Southeast wind at 30 kilometers an hour, gusting to 50, low of 12. On Thursday, showers, windy and a high of 15. Showers on Friday and a high of 6.
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4: This is your overnight weather from Environment Canada for Saskatoon and area. Wednesday, sunny, becoming a mix of sun and cloud in the afternoon. Wind becoming south 20 kilometers an hour, then southeast 40, gusting to 60 near noon, and a high of 28. Wednesday night, becoming cloudy in the evening, then periods of rain. Wind southeast 30 kilometers an hour, gusting to 50, low of 14. Showers on Thursday, high of 14. Showers Friday, high of 8. For the Prince Albert region, Wednesday, sunny, becoming a mix of sun and cloud in the afternoon. Wind becoming south 20 kilometers an hour in the morning, then increasing to 40, gusting to 60 in the afternoon, high of 26. Wednesday night, becoming cloudy late in the evening. 60% chance of showers overnight. Southeast wind at 30 kilometers an hour, gusting to 50, low of 12. On Thursday, showers, windy and a high of 15. Showers on Friday and a high of 6.
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7: This is your overnight weather from Environment Canada for Saskatoon and area. Wednesday, sunny, becoming a mix of sun and cloud in the afternoon. Wind becoming south 20 kilometers an hour, then southeast 40, gusting to 60 near noon, and a high of 28. Wednesday night, becoming cloudy in the evening, then periods of rain. Wind southeast 30 kilometers an hour, gusting to 50, low of 14. Showers on Thursday, high of 14. Showers Friday, high of 8. For the Prince Albert region, Wednesday, sunny, becoming a mix of sun and cloud in the afternoon, wind becoming south 20 kilometers an hour in the morning, then increasing to 40, gusting to 60 in the afternoon, high of 26. Wednesday night, becoming cloudy late in the evening, 60% chance of showers overnight, southeast wind 30 kilometers an hour, gusting to 50, low of 12. On Thursday, showers, windy and a high of 15, showers on Friday and a high of 6.
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0: 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It's All Night Country. 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And nobody knows our highways and byways like you. 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
3: This is your overnight weather from Environment Canada for Saskatoon and area. Wednesday, sunny, becoming a mix of sun and cloud in the afternoon. Wind becoming south 20 kilometers an hour, then southeast 40, gusting to 60 near noon, and a high of 28. Wednesday night, becoming cloudy in the evening, then periods of rain. Wind southeast 30 kilometers an hour, gusting to 50, low of 14. Showers on Thursday, high of 14. Showers Friday, high of 8. For the Prince Albert region, Wednesday, sunny, becoming a mix of sun and cloud in the afternoon, wind becoming south 20 kilometers an hour in the morning, then increasing to 40, gusting to 60 in the afternoon, high of 26. Wednesday night, becoming cloudy late in the evening, 60% chance of showers overnight, southeast wind 30 kilometers an hour, gusting to 50, low of 12. On Thursday, showers, windy and a high of 15. Showers on Friday and a high of 6.
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2: Hey there, Derek Chesney here at the Saskatoon Crime Stoppers. This week on Crime Stoppers Unmasked, we're needing your assistance for any information to an unsolved homicide that took place on the May long weekend in 1962. On the evening of May 18th, 1962, 23-year-old Alexandra Vivcharek was last seen leaving her home in City Park before stopping at a nearby drugstore and taking a walk by the river. She was reported missing the next day after not showing up for her evening shift at City Hospital or returning to her residence. 13 days later, on May 31st, Alexandra's remains were found along the riverbank near where she had been last seen. Her skull was fractured, and she had been sexually assaulted before being buried. The investigation into this historical homicide remains open, and police maintain contact with Alexandra's family. The service has interviewed over 600 people over the years and have followed countless leads. At present, investigators have employed new technology, including recent advancements in DNA testing, to continue the investigation. To date, Alexandra's murder remains unsolved. Investigators believe members of the public may still have information in helpful in solving this case. 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Your information might help bring answers to Alexandra's family. 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
4: This is your overnight weather from Environment Canada for Saskatoon and area. Wednesday, sunny, becoming a mix of sun and cloud in the afternoon. Wind becoming south 20 kilometers an hour, then southeast 40, gusting to 60 near noon, and a high of 28. Wednesday night, becoming cloudy in the evening, then periods of rain. Wind southeast 30 kilometers an hour, gusting to 50, low of 14. Showers on Thursday, high of 14. Showers Friday, high of 8. For the Prince Albert region, Wednesday, sunny, becoming a mix of sun and cloud in the afternoon. Wind becoming south 20 kilometers an hour in the morning, then increasing to 40, gusting to 60 in the afternoon, high of 26. Wednesday night, becoming cloudy late in the evening, 60% chance of showers overnight. Southeast wind 30 kilometers an hour, gusting to 50, low of 12. On Thursday, showers, windy and a high of 15. Showers on Friday and a high of 6.
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I'm Breaker 19. This here's a rubber duck. You got a copy on me, Pigpen? Come on. Yeah, 10-4, Pigpen, for sure, for sure. By golly, it's clean clear to Flagtown. Come on. Yeah, it's a big 10-4 there, Pigpen. Yeah, we definitely.

dark of the moon on the 6th of June in a Kenworth pulling logs. Cab over Pete with a reefer on and a Jimmy hauling hogs. We was headed for Bear on I-10 about a mile out of Shaky Town. I says, Pigpen, this here's the rubber duck and I'm about to put the hammer down.

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By the time we hit that Chi-Town, them bears was getting smart. He brought up some reinforcements from the Illinois National Guard.

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7: This is your overnight weather from Environment Canada for Saskatoon and area. Wednesday, sunny, becoming a mix of sun and cloud in the afternoon. Wind becoming south 20 kilometers an hour, then southeast 40, gusting to 60 near noon, and a high of 28. Wednesday night, becoming cloudy in the evening, then periods of rain. Wind southeast 30 kilometers an hour, gusting to 50, low of 14. Showers on Thursday, high of 14. Showers Friday, high of 8. For the Prince Albert region, Wednesday, sunny, becoming a mix of sun and cloud in the afternoon, wind becoming south 20 kilometers an hour in the morning, then increasing to 40, gusting to 60 in the afternoon, high of 26. Wednesday night, becoming cloudy late in the evening, 60% chance of showers overnight, southeast wind 30 kilometers an hour, gusting to 50, low of 12. On Thursday, showers, windy and a high of 15, showers on Friday and a high of 6.
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5: This is your overnight weather from Environment Canada for Saskatoon and area. Wednesday, sunny, becoming a mix of sun and cloud in the afternoon. Wind becoming south 20 kilometers an hour, then southeast 40, gusting to 60 near noon, and a high of 28. Wednesday night, becoming cloudy in the evening, then periods of rain. Wind southeast 30 kilometers an hour, gusting to 50, low of 14. Showers on Thursday, high of 14. Showers Friday, high of 8. For the Prince Albert region, Wednesday, sunny, becoming a mix of sun and cloud in the afternoon. Wind becoming south 20 kilometers an hour in the morning, then increasing to 40, gusting to 60 in the afternoon, high of 26. Wednesday night, becoming cloudy late in the evening. 60% chance of showers overnight. Southeast wind 30 kilometers an hour, gusting to 50, low of 12. On Thursday, showers, windy and a high of 15. Showers on Friday and a high of 6.
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0: from the CJWW Newsroom, bringing you Saskatchewan's news first. Here's what's happening.
1: Good morning. It's 9 degrees at 6 o'clock. I'm Venice Ferguson. A 22-year-old man from Turtleford is in RCMP custody after a missing teenage girl was found with him in a North Battleford motel. The girl had been missing since April 25th. She was found in a locked bathroom with serious injuries. Deland Oakney is facing 8 charges, including sexual assault, abduction of a person under 16, forcible confinement, and uttering threats. He will appear in a North Battleford provincial court next Friday. A major spring storm will move into the province tonight, bringing rain and very strong wind to most of southern and central Saskatchewan. Environment Canada says an intense low-pressure system will develop in Alberta today and move into Saskatchewan, starting with the southwest tonight and across the province Thursday, Friday. The most serious part of the storm will be the 70-kilometer-per-hour sustained wind with gusts in the 90 to even 110-kilometer-an-hour range. There will also be rain over western areas, somewhere in the 20 to 40 millimeter range. Lesser amounts are expected in eastern areas that are still dealing with flooding. Going into the long weekend, temperatures will remain well below normal, and there will be possibility of flurries over the northern grain belt. In its 31st year, Women Entrepreneurs of Saskatchewan, or WESC, is continuing to support women on their journey through entrepreneurship. Provincially recognized Women Entrepreneurs Week kicked off Monday, coinciding with the opening of nominations for the WESC Entrepreneur of the Year Awards. CEO Miriam Johnson encourages the public to take time to recognize a powerful woman in business for her dedication.
2: Anyone that you know, like, take a look at the expanded list. Take a look at what you think you might, you know, something that either resonates with you as a business owner or someone that you know, and, you know, feel free to share those nominations.
1: Winners will be acknowledged at the WESC Gala, which takes place in Saskatoon September 16th. RCMP have a picture of a person believed to be possibly perpetrating the grandparent scam. Battleford's RCMP are asking the public to help confirm the identity of the individual in the photo, which is in our online story. Police would also like to speak with anyone who may have seen them in North Battleford April 20th around 2 p.m. You can contact Battleford's RCMP at 310-RCMP, or you can submit information anonymously through Saskatchewan Crime Stoppers. I'm Venice Ferguson, CJWW News.
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1: Special weather statement is in effect for Saskatoon with a major spring storm, including widespread severe winds, beginning tonight. The Environment Canada forecast for Saskatoon and area, sunshine to start the day, increasing cloudiness late afternoon, the wind becoming south at 40 and a high of 29. Tonight, cloudy, 60% chance of showers and a risk of a thunderstorm, the wind southeast gusting to 50, low 15. Tomorrow, showers at times heavy, risk of a thunderstorm in the afternoon. There could be 15 to 25 millimeters of rain. Wind becoming northwest 60, gusting to 80 in the afternoon, and the high 18. Showers and windy overnight on Thursday, Friday, rain, and a high of 6. For the Prince Albert region, sunshine today, wind becomes south at 30, a high 27. Tonight, increasing cloudiness, 60% chance of showers. The wind picks up in a low of 13. Tomorrow, cloudy, 60% chance of showers, risk of a thunderstorm in the afternoon. The wind eases, high 19. Periods of rain overnight Thursday, Friday periods of rain, high of 6. Snow or rain on Saturday. Spiritwood, Regina, and Melford at 6. It's 7 in Rosetown. Outlook, Lloydminster at 8. Kindersley and Swift Current, 11. It's 12 in Wynyard. Watrous is 5. It's 4 in Humboldt. 3 in LaRonge and Meadow Lake. It's 4 in Nipawin, Hudson Bay, Yorkton. 10 in Moose Jaw. In North Battleford, the wind is east-southeast 11. It's 11. Prince Albert, the wind is east-northeast 5. Clear, 3. Saskatoon, the wind is south-southeast 13. It's mainly clear and it's 9 degrees. Gregor is in next with sports.
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5: Well, the gear came on yesterday. Good morning. I'm Gregor. The third day of Saskatchewan Roughriders main camp took another big step in progression. Players threw their pads on for the first time this spring. Coach Mace happy to see some great battles between the offensive and defensive lines.
6: It was a lot of thuds. It was a lot of aggressive play, which is the mentality you want to play with. So the guys understand that. Even the young bucks, they figured it out pretty quick.
5: Main camp continues all week at Griffith Stadium. Off the field, the Riders signed speedy American receiver Matthew Sexton. He brings 4 years of NFL experience north of the border. Sexton recently attended the Ottawa Redblacks rookie camp. NHL, Montreal went 1-for-7 on the power play. Not good. Buffalo comes back to win game 4, 3-2. Knots their second round series at 2. In the late game, it was the Golden Knights in OT who win to now lead the Ducks 3-2 in their series. No home ice WHL championship for Prince Albert. The Raiders go down in game 3 to Everett 3-2. Silvertips now lead 2-1 in the series. Game 4 right away tonight at the Yardhauser Center. At the Centennial Cup, the Canadian Junior A Championship at PEI, the Flin Flon Bombers, the SJHL champs, looking for win number 2 today. PWHL Captain Clutch Marie-Philippe Poulin scores what held up to be the game winner. Montreal Victoire edged Minnesota 2-1 in the fifth and deciding game of their semifinal series. That sets up an all-Canadian Walter Cup final against the Ottawa Charge. Overseas to the IIHF World Men's Hockey Championships, Team Canada going to be getting a big boost. Sidney Crosby says he's joining the roster. As well, they're getting Flyers forward Porter Marteau before the tournament opener Friday. Meanwhile, Matt Barzal had to withdraw, though, with an injury. MLB, Jays go down in 10 to the Rays, 7-6. And in the NBA, San Antonio, huge, 126-97 win to take a 3-2 series lead over the Timberwolves. For all the Major League scores and more, go to cjwwradio.com.
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0: Introducing the new Crush It Hard Iced Tea from the makers of Provincial Vodka. Crush It tastes like
1: victory. Right across southern and central parts of the province, and we could see wind gusts hitting up to 110 kilometers an hour tomorrow. Strong enough to damage fences, roofs, tree branches, and make highway driving especially dangerous, particularly for semis and high-profile vehicles. There's also a chance of some blowing dust in drier areas and heavy rain developing in western parts of Saskatchewan, with some spots expecting up to 40 millimeters by Friday night. So today might be the day to tie down all that patio furniture, your trampoline, garbage bins, and anything else that you don't want visiting your neighbor's yard by tomorrow morning. Hey, coming up in just a few, not only am I going to help you get up with some tunes today from Jess Moskaluk, Tucker Wetmore in there for you as well. And if you want to feel better about gas prices, well, we got a fun little story to kind of put things into perspective. We're going to talk about it in just a moment.
2: Nothing beats legendary country on a road trip. And if you see something on the road, tell us at 306-938-0600. 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

0: Hey, it's Tucker Wetmore and Brunette on CJWW. So, you want to feel better about gas prices? Well, imagine pulling up to the pump with a Boeing 747. A fully loaded one can hold roughly 216,000 to 239,000 liters of jet fuel, depending on the model. And if we take the recent Canadian jet fuel prices at about $1.25 to $1.40 per liter, filling the tanks would cost approximately, on the low end, $270,000, and on the high end, $335,000 Canadian. So that means a full tank on a large 747 today, roughly the price of a condo here in Saskatoon.
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0: Special weather statement in from Environment Canada with a major spring storm expected to hit later on tonight and winds gusting up to 110 kilometers an hour tomorrow. Could cause difficult driving conditions, damage to property, blowing dust, and heavy rainfall in some areas. So I would plan to maybe not be on the highways tomorrow. Mainly sunny, high of 29 degrees today. Winds will be 30 to 50. Tonight, good chance of showers and storms. Winds still 30 to 50 and a low of 15. Rain at times heavy and the risk of a storm tomorrow, 15 to 25 millimeters. Winds 60, gusting to 80 late in the afternoon. It's going to be rainy and windy tomorrow night and 7, and some more rain and possibly winds on Friday and a high of 6. Prince Albert, mainly sunny, high of 27 today. Good chance of showers tonight. Winds 30 to 50 and a low of 13. And we've got a good chance of showers and storms for tomorrow. Looks like lighter winds for Prince Albert, a high of 19. And into Friday, periods of rain and a high of 6. Hotspot, that's Wynyard at 14. Coldest is LaRonge at 3. Battleford, sunny and 13. Prince Albert, mainly sunny and 3 degrees. Saskatoon, cloudy. South wind at 21, sitting at 11.

0: from the CJWW Newsroom, bringing you Saskatchewan's news first. Here's what's happening.
1: Good morning. It's 11 degrees at 6:30. I'm Venice Ferguson. Saskatoon police responded to a woman who was stabbed in the city's Pleasant Hill neighborhood overnight on Tuesday. Around 12:55 a.m., police received an injured person report from the 100 block of Avenue M South. A 20-year-old woman with non-life-threatening injuries was taken to hospital by paramedics. Anyone with information is asked to contact police or Crime Stoppers. The Prince Albert Police Service says a 28-year-old male victim reported that around 3 a.m. last Saturday at a home in the 1300 block of 7th Street East, he was confronted by a group of suspects he knew. A gun was fired, he was robbed, and a cell phone was taken. No one was injured. On Monday, a search warrant involving multiple police units was executed at a home where the robbery occurred. Police seized a firearm, cocaine, cell phones, and evidence of drug trafficking. A 29-year-old man and a 39-year-old man were both charged. A woman is facing criminal charges for causing unnecessary suffering to an animal after being observed striking her animal last Friday. Weyburn Deputy Chief Shane St. John says the woman was arrested and the dog surrendered to the Weyburn Humane Society.
2: They didn't see the behavior just through the witnesses. You could tell it was very severe. It was enough that definitely raised concerns and enough for the charge. And the Humane Society did take the animal. It was my understanding they were getting the animal checked out. So if there was any injuries from that like this investigation is still ongoing, then of course that would go towards evidence in the charge.
1: St. John says the woman was released under conditions with a future appearance. Quebec residents have the highest life satisfaction ratings in the country, while Alberta is on the other end of the scale. Statistics Canada asked respondents to rate life satisfaction on a scale of 1 to 10 last spring. A rating of 8 points or higher was treated as high satisfaction. 57% of Quebec respondents were in the high category. Meantime, only 38% of Albertans rated life satisfaction as high. Saskatchewan had the third lowest total at just under 44%. The national average was 46%. I'm Venice Ferguson, CJWW News.
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1: A special weather statement is in effect for Saskatoon with a major spring storm, including widespread severe winds, beginning tonight. The Environment Canada forecast for Saskatoon and area, sunshine to start the day, increasing cloudiness late afternoon, the wind becoming south at 40 and a high of 29. Tonight, cloudy, 60% chance of showers and a risk of a thunderstorm. The wind southeast gusting to 50, low 15. Tomorrow, showers at times heavy, risk of a thunderstorm in the afternoon. There could be 15 to 25 millimeters of rain. Wind becoming northwest 60, gusting to 80 in the afternoon and the high 18. Showers and windy overnight on Thursday, Friday, rain and a high of 6. For the Prince Albert region, sunshine today, wind becomes south at 30, a high 27. Tonight, increasing cloudiness, 60% chance of showers. The wind picks up in a low of 13. Tomorrow, cloudy, 60% chance of showers. Risk of a thunderstorm in the afternoon. The wind eases, high 19. Periods of rain overnight Thursday, Friday periods of rain, high of 6. Snow or rain on Saturday. Spiritwood and Hudson Bay at 5, 8 in Rosetown and Lloydminster. Outlook 9, it's 12 in Kindersley and Swift Current, 14 in Wynyard, Watrous and Yorkton at 6, it's 4 in Humboldt, 3 in La Ronge, Meadow Lake, and in Nipawin. It's 7 in Melford, 10 in Moose Jaw, in North Battleford. The wind is southeast 17, it's 13. Prince Albert, the wind is east northeast 5, sunny in 3. Saskatoon, the wind is south 21, partly cloudy, and it's 11 degrees. Gregor is in next with sports.
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5: Good morning, I'm Gregor. Another sunny, warm day for Saskatchewan Rough Riders training camp yesterday at Griffith Stadium as players got their first reps in with the pads on. All morning, pretty tame, nobody crossed the line, very disciplined, which is exactly what head coach Corey Mace said he wanted to see.
6: The undisciplined teams usually tend not to be the good ones. So, you know, since we came here a few years back, that was the number one thing we want to talk about, and we've been getting better at it every year, and that's the expectation this year as well.
5: Training camp resumes this morning at 8:30 at Griffith Stadium. The first preseason game is Monday in Calgary. Then on the 23rd, they return here to face the Bombers. Standing room tickets still available. To hockey now, the quest for Lord Stanley still an option for the final remaining Canadian team, the Habs, but they lose 3-2 at home to the Sabres last night. Series now tied at 2, heading back to Buffalo. Vegas takes the 3-2 lead over Anaheim with an OT win. To Prince Albert, and any chance the Raiders had of winning the WHL title on home ice now over. They dropped Game 3 last night, 3-2. Lots of missed chances. Silvertips now lead 2-1. Game 4 is tonight right away at the Arthauser Center. PWHL, we have an all-Canadian Walter Cup final. Ottawa had already booked their ticket last night. Montreal with the 2-1 Game 5 win to advance. Who other than captain clutch Marie-Philippe Poulin with the winner. Overseas to the IIHF World Men's Hockey Championship. It begins Friday. Team Canada getting a big boost. Sidney Crosby says he'll join the team. I wonder now if Macklin Celebrini will give him the captaincy. MLB, Jays go down and 10 to the Rays. In the NBA, the Spurs get a 3-2 series lead over the Timberwolves. And practice rounds are underway ahead of the PGA Championship, the season's second major, tees off tomorrow. For all the Major League scores and more, go to cjwwradio.com.
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0: TROUBLE. It's Travis Tritt on CJWW. It's 6:39.
1: Get ready for a stampede of fun with Ben and Sarah. It's the Moo Crew on CJWW.
0: Sarah, good morning.
2: Good morning.
0: It's time to batten down the hatches here.
2: Right.
0: 110K wins expected tomorrow.
2: Holy man, and a bunch of rain on top of that, too.
0: Like, if you're a semi-driver, you want to be really... contemplating what you're doing tomorrow.
2: Right? Anybody on the highway for that matter.
0: I got a feeling we're going to... it's just not going to be good.
2: No.
0: It's not going to be good. So, and, you know, check your shingles and stuff
2: that
0: by the time long weekend's over. But anyway, just keep in mind that this is coming. What have we got in our Country Music Insider today?
2: American Idol winner Hannah Harper is the first female country singer to win the show since Carrie Underwood won season 4 back in 2005.
0: Wow.
2: But here's Hannah talking about her plans after the big win.
3: I'm in the road. We're going to hit the ground running. I'm going to rest for a couple weeks at home. I'm going to write, record, and we're going to announce a string cheese tour in the next few days. So theaters and small towns, it's not anything huge, but it's something that's close to my heart, small communities that I get to storytell with, and I can't wait for it.
0: I can already tell that this girl is just going to be super famous.
2: Oh, she is. If you get a chance, go back and like listen to some of her American Idol stuff. She is amazing.
0: Yeah.
2: Speaking of amazing female country artist voices, Shania Twain is releasing a brand new song today called Dirty Rose.
0: Hey.
2: Which is actually kind of named after a tea that she's been growing.
0: Mm.
2: But here's a clip of the song.
0: All right, some more Shania. Bring it on.
2: I love it. The ACM Awards are going to be on Sunday, and some artists could be setting some new records. Chris Stapleton could surpass George Strait for the most wins for a male artist. Luke Combs could earn the Triple Crown, which is when an artist earns new artist, artist of the year, and entertainer of the year. He just needs entertainer of the year, which he is up for. And Miranda Lambert could extend her Song of the Year record. She's won 7. She's up for 2 this year, which includes as a songwriter for Choosin' Texas. And Willie Nelson has joined Dolly Parton as the only artist to appear on Billboard's Hot Country Songs chart in each of the last 7 decades. Willie's latest chart appearance comes from his feature on Uncertain Texas with Casey Musgraves. His first chart hit dates all the way back to 1962 with Willingly.
0: Here we go, Willie. Here
2: right?
0: we go. Right on. What a legend. And there you go. That is our Country Music Insider today.
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0: It's Riley Green in the worst way on Country 600 CJWW. 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
2: It's hard to feel good, you know, especially as an adult. And you could kind of see it coming, couldn't you? 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It's hard to be an adult, man. 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

0: from the CJWW Newsroom, bringing you Saskatchewan's news first. Here's what's happening.
1: Good morning. It's 11 degrees at 7 o'clock. I'm Venice Ferguson. Coming up, a girl under 16 allegedly held captive in North Battleford. In sports, intensity ramped up at Ryder training camp. The Raiders lose to Everett, setting up a pivotal game four tonight. And the Habs miss a huge chance to get a lead on Buffalo. In agribiz, wheat prices jump following lower winter wheat estimates from the U.S. Department of Agriculture. If you see news where you're at, call us 244-1925. A 22-year-old man from Turtleford is in RCMP custody after a missing teenage girl was found with him in a North Battleford motel. The girl had been missing since April 25th. She was found in a locked bathroom with serious injuries. Deland Oakney is facing 8 charges, including sexual assault, abduction of a person under 16, forcible confinement, and uttering threats. He will appear in a North Battleford provincial court next Friday. A major spring storm will move into the province tonight, bringing rain and very strong wind to most of southern and central Saskatchewan. Environment Canada says an intense low-pressure system will develop in Alberta today and move into Saskatchewan, starting with the southwest tonight and across the province Thursday, Friday. The most serious part of the storm will be the 70-kilometer-per-hour sustained wind with gusts in the 90 to even 110-kilometer-an-hour range. There will also be rain over western areas, somewhere in the 20 to 40 millimeter range. Lesser amounts are expected in eastern areas that are still dealing with flooding. Going into the long weekend, temperatures will remain well below normal, and there will be possibility of flurries over the northern grain belt. One of the biggest challenges facing young farmers is land acquisition. Parker Shikowski farms with his family south of Regina.
2: Big farms, being competitive. Yeah, you see the Manette coming in. Other big farms coming in and driving up rent and land prices, and family farms have to compete somehow, so we kind of got to pony up and find financing or find the money somewhere. Yeah, it's got to pencil out, which it never really does, but we do it anyways.
1: Shikowski is currently in the process of intergenerational farm transfer. He adds it's a slow process and it's been going on for the past decade. In its 31st year, Women Entrepreneurs of Saskatchewan, or WESC, is continuing to support women on their journey through entrepreneurship. Provincially recognized Women Entrepreneurs Week kicked off Monday, coinciding with the opening of nominations for the WESC Entrepreneur of the Year Awards. CEO Miriam Johnson encourages the public to take time to recognize a powerful woman in business for her dedication.
3: Anyone that you know, like, take a look at the expanded list. Take a look at what you think you might, you know, something that either resonates with you as a business owner or someone that you know, and, you know, feel free to share those nominations.
1: Winners will be acknowledged at the WESC Gala, which takes place in Saskatoon September 16th. RCMP have a picture of a person believed to be possibly perpetrating the grandparent scam. Battleford's RCMP are asking the public to help confirm the identity of the individual in the photo, which is in our online story. Police would also like to speak with anyone who may have seen them in North Battleford April 20th around 2 p.m. You can contact Battleford's RCMP at 310-RCMP, or you can submit information anonymously through Saskatchewan Crime Stoppers. Today's Internet News Poll question, do you think a question on separation will ever get to a vote via a referendum in Alberta? To vote, go to Have Your Say at cjwwradio.com. I'm Venice Ferguson, CJWW News.
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1: A special weather statement is in effect for Saskatoon with a major spring storm, including widespread severe winds, beginning tonight. The Environment Canada forecast for Saskatoon and area, sunshine to start the day, increasing cloudiness late afternoon, the wind becoming south at 40 and a high of 29. Tonight, cloudy, 60% chance of showers and a risk of a thunderstorm, the wind southeast gusting to 50, low 15. Tomorrow, showers at times heavy, risk of a thunderstorm in the afternoon. There could be 15 to 25 millimeters of rain. Wind becoming northwest 60, gusting to 80 in the afternoon and the high 18. Showers and windy overnight on Thursday, Friday, rain, and a high of 6. For the Prince Albert region, sunshine today, wind becomes south at 30, a high 27. Tonight, increasing cloudiness, 60% chance of showers. The wind picks up in a low of 13. Tomorrow, cloudy, 60% chance of showers. Risk of a thunderstorm in the afternoon. The wind eases, high 19. Periods of rain overnight Thursday, Friday periods of rain, high of 6. Snow or rain on Saturday. Spiritwood and Hudson Bay at 5, 8 in Rosetown and Lloydminster. Outlook 9, it's 12 in Kindersley and Swift Current, 14 in Wynyard. Watrous and Yorkton at 6, it's 4 in Humboldt, 3 in LaRange, Meadow Lake and in Nipawin. It's 7 in Melford, 10 in Moose Jaw in North Battleford. The wind is southeast 17, it's 13. Prince Albert, the wind is east northeast 5, sunny and 3. Saskatoon, the wind is south 21, partly cloudy and it's 11 degrees. Agribiz is next.
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8: Good morning, I'm Neil Billinger, CJWW's AgriBiz. The U.S. Department of Agriculture expecting the smallest winter wheat crop in more than half a century. Yesterday's World Agriculture Supply and Demand Report estimates, commonly referred to as WASDE, illustrated the negative impact dry weather has had on the U.S. winter wheat crop. Arlen Suderman is the chief commodities economist with StoneX.
9: That's due to a smaller winter wheat crop than anticipated, and that's largely because of a smaller hardbred winter wheat crop, 515 million bushels versus the average trade guess of 629. That's 114 million bushels below what the trade expected. That compares to last year's crop of 804 million. So this year's hardbred winter wheat crop, almost 300 million bushels smaller than last year.
8: That news gave a big boost to all three wheat futures contracts, including the Minneapolis Hard Red Spring Wheat Contract. Increases were in the 35 cent a bushel range yesterday. Additional news on U.S. winter wheat crop conditions will be coming soon from a boots-on-the-ground field tour of Kansas, southern Nebraska, and northern Oklahoma.
9: They'll come out with their production numbers on Thursday. You follow social media and what they're seeing, and so far they're showing some pictures of some pretty significant damage to the winter wheat crop in the Central Plains.
8: Soybean stocks and global corn stocks for the new year were also lower than projected.
9: This now becomes the filter through which all other news through the summer is interpreted. That includes the summit in Beijing between President Trump and President Xi. If there's a trade agreement, it's looked at through these numbers. If there's a weather problem this summer, it's looked at through these numbers. Now, the new crop ending stocks numbers are the primary driver of these markets now.
8: Arlen Suderman is the chief commodities economist with StoneX based in St. Louis, Missouri. The winners of the 2026 Saskatchewan Agriculture Student Scholarship were announced in Regina yesterday. Entrants were asked to write a report or produce a video addressing the theme, Solutions to Challenges in Agriculture.

0: Introducing the new Crush It Hard Iced Tea from the makers of Provincial Vodka.
1: Crush It tastes like victory.
2: Well, the gear came on yesterday. Good morning. I'm Gregor. The third day of Saskatchewan Roughriders main camp took another big step in progression. Players threw their pads on for the first time this spring. Coach Mace happy to see some great battles between the offensive and defensive lines.
3: It was a lot of thuds. It was a lot of aggressive play, which is the mentality we want to play with. So the guys understand that. Even the young bucks, they figured it out pretty quick.
2: Main camp continues all week at Griffith Stadium off the field. The Riders signed speedy American receiver Matthew Sexton. He brings 4 years of NFL experience north of the border. Sexton recently attended the Ottawa Redblacks rookie camp. NHL, Montreal went 1-for-7 on the power play. Not good. Buffalo comes back to win game 4, 3-2. Knots their second round series at 2. In the late game, it was the Golden Knights in OT who win to now lead the Ducks 3-2 in their series. No home ice WHL championship for Prince Albert. The Raiders go down in game 3 to Everett 3-2. Silvertips now lead 2-1 in the series. Game 4 right away tonight at the Yardhauser Center. At the Centennial Cup, the Canadian Junior A Championship at PEI, the Flin Flon Bombers, the SJHL champs, looking for win number 2 today. PWHL Captain Clutch Marie-Philippe Poulin scores what held up to be the game winner. Montreal Victoire edged Minnesota 2-1 in the fifth and deciding game of their semifinal series. That sets up an all-Canadian Walter Cup final against the Ottawa Charge. Overseas to the IIHF World Men's Hockey Championships, Team Canada going to be getting a big boost. Sidney Crosby says he's joining the roster. As well, they're getting Flyers forward Porter Martone before the tournament opener Friday. Meanwhile, Matt Barzell had to withdraw, though, with an injury. MLB, Jays go down in 10 to the Rays, 7-6. And in the NBA, San Antonio, huge 126-97 win to take a 3-2 series lead over the Timberwolves. For all the Major League scores and more, go to CJWWRadio.com.
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0: It's going to be a nice one today, mainly sunny, up to 29 degrees, and already sitting at 17 in Saskatoon, but be ready for those winds coming up later on today.
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0: All right, Sarah, May 13th today. Let's
2: okay.
0: fire up some things that we could celebrate. And the first one was our great debate topic today, Apple Pie Day.
2: Yeah.
0: Salute to one of the most classic comfort foods ever created. Homemade, store-bought, topped with ice cream or whipped cream.
2: Doesn't matter.
0: That's the debate today. It's all about celebrating the dessert that somehow feels like home in a pie form.
2: It really does.
0: Yeah.
2: It's Cough Drop Day today, a surprisingly real holiday dedicated to those little lifesavers that get us through cold season, allergy season, and radio shifts with those scratchy throats.
0: Mm-hmm.
2: Menthol companies everywhere are probably thrilled somebody is remembering them.
0: Yes. Hummus Day today. Perfect excuse to pretend that chips and dip are a healthy lifestyle choice. From classic garlic hummus, spicy dill flavors, one of the most versatile snack foods, Hummus Day today.
2: I'm almost 40, and I can't believe I dated myself. I'm almost 40 and just discovered that hummus is actually really good.
0: Oh, really?
2: Yeah.
0: Welcome to the club.
2: Right? It's like, where have I been for the last 40 years?
0: Mm-hmm.
2: It's Receptionist's Day today, a day recognizing the people who keep workplaces running smoothly, answering the phones, calm, stressed-out customers, and somehow know where literally everything is. Offices would definitely descend into chaos in about 14 minutes without them.
0: Exactly. And Top Gun Day today. Celebration of the movie Top Gun and all things fighter jets, aviators, and beach volleyball montages.
2: Yep.
0: We can't forget that in Top Gun every single time. But good excuse to crank up Danger Zone and see if anyone around you instinctively starts quoting Maverick lines for the day today.
2: Right.
0: Just a few things you could celebrate on this May the 13th.
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0: Luke Holmes and Sleepless in a Hotel Room on Country 600 CJWW. It is Apple Pie Day today. And my goodness, have you guys ever given me some big time ideas? I thought, you know, just ice cream or whipped cream would be the two toppings you'd throw on there. But no, Saskatchewan, you've got some real creativity here. Jennifer, who says vanilla ice cream with warm butterscotch drizzle. Now, that's something I can get behind. Alyssa, who says warm with ice cream and a slice of real cheese. Jewel saying apple pie without the cheese is like a hug without the squeeze. And yeah, cheddar goes best on that. Susan out in Payton also says warm homemade apple pie with butterscotch ripple ice cream or cold homemade with old cheddar cheese. Cheddar cheese is a huge thing, apparently. And then Scott, who says apple pie and turkey gravy. That's another creative one for the list here this morning. You got something else you'd like to add on it? Yeah, let me know. 306-938-0600. I'm getting some big-time ideas here for making grub with the dub right now. Also, birthdays and anniversaries. Those are coming up here at 840 this morning. So if you've got one of those today, I would love to hear from you, too, at 306-938-0600. Toll free, 1-800-667-3727.
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7: Yeah, good morning, Ben.
0: How you doing, Linda?
7: Pretty good. How about you?
0: I'm good. What have you got for me today?
7: I like my apple pie cold with cheese or warmed up with whipped cream.
0: So, okay, cold with cheese, is that just the cold pie and then the cheese warmed on top, or it's just all cold?
7: Just all cold.
0: All cold, hey?
7: Huh. Yeah, and then my daughter likes it with ice cream.
0: Yeah, well, see, I thought ice cream or whipped cream was the two big ones, but I've been given new things to try this morning.
7: Yeah, that I just heard that one with the gravy on top. I'm not too sure about that.
0: I don't know either. I tell you what, though, shouldn't knock it till we try it. And I'm eager to try it, Scott. That one is definitely the most unique one on the list. Here's the Hunter Brothers, Eldorado, CJWW. Yeah.

0: the CJWW Newsroom, bringing you Saskatchewan's news first. Here's what's happening.
1: Good morning. It's 17 degrees at 8:30. I'm Venice Ferguson. The House of Commons Agriculture Committee is recommending the federal government halt its decision to close agricultural research centers and experimental farm sites across the country as part of its budget reduction effort. This includes a research station at Lacombe, Alberta, and experimental farms at Scott and Indian Head in Saskatchewan. The union representing employees is urging the government to heed the committee's call to stop the closures before May 23rd, when employees face potential layoffs. Federal Agriculture Minister Heath MacDonald has yet to publicly respond to the all-party committee's request. You know that part-time side hustle you do for fun and maybe a little extra cash? Well, during Women Entrepreneurs of Saskatchewan Week, WESC is encouraging you to consider making that a full-time hustle. CEO Miriam Johnson says WESC offers an array of programs and services for business owners at any stage in the game, such as networking events, webinars and learning modules, mentorship, business advising, and loans.
2: If you've thought about something, you know, don't hesitate trying to reach out and see if it's got, you know, the ability. Or if you are a business owner, know that you're not alone and that there's likely somewhere that you could plug in and you know, connect with other business owners through WESC.
1: She adds that women in business haven't always been celebrated. It wasn't until 1988 that a woman could receive a business loan without a male co-signer. Even today, Johnson says financial institutions still show bias in their loan approval process, and government contracts are often awarded to male-owned businesses. RCMP have a picture of a person believed to be perpetrating the grandparent scam. Battleford's RCMP are asking the public to help confirm the identity of the individual in the photo, which is in our online story. Police would also like to speak with anyone who may have seen them in North Battleford April 20th around 2 p.m. Battleford's RCMP say you can contact them at 310 RCMP or submit information anonymously by contacting the Saskatchewan Crime Stoppers. In a time when it seems the punishment is often not geared to animal cruelty offenses, a woman allegedly seen striking her dog was charged for animal cruelty on Friday. Deputy Chief Shane St. John with the Weyburn Police Service says a witness statement allowed officers to charge the woman.
3: Concerned citizen called it in, which is nice to see. I don't think people realize that you can't treat your animals that way. I think some people are a lot harder on their animals than definitely needs to be. This one was to the extent where they were charged criminally and the dog was taken away from that individual.
1: The dog was surrendered to the Weyburn Humane Society. I'm Venice Ferguson, CJWW News.
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1: A special weather statement is in effect for Saskatoon with a major spring storm, including widespread severe winds, beginning tonight. The Environment Canada forecast for Saskatoon and area, sunshine to start the day, increasing cloudiness late afternoon, the wind becoming south at 40 and a high of 29. Tonight, cloudy, 60% chance of showers and a risk of a thunderstorm. The wind southeast gusting to 50, low 15. Tomorrow, showers at times heavy, risk of a thunderstorm in the afternoon. There could be 15 to 25 millimeters of rain. Wind becoming northwest 60, gusting to 80 in the afternoon and the high 18. Showers and windy overnight on Thursday, Friday, rain and a high of 6. For the Prince Albert region, sunshine today, wind becomes south at 30, a high 27. Tonight, increasing cloudiness, 60% chance of showers. The wind picks up in a low of 13. Tomorrow, cloudy, 60% chance of showers. Risk of a thunderstorm in the afternoon. The wind eases, high 19. Periods of rain overnight Thursday, Friday periods of rain, high of 6. Snow or rain on Saturday. Spiritwood's the hot spot at 20 degrees this hour. Rosetown, Wynyard and Moose Jaw at 19. Kindersley, Watrous, Melfort, and Swift Current, 16. Regina and Lloydminster, 15. It's 13 in Humboldt, 9 in LaRange, 11 in Nipawin, and 10 in Hudson Bay. In North Battleford, the wind is east 17 and it's 19. Prince Albert, the wind is southeast 6, partly cloudy, 14. Saskatoon, the wind is southeast gusting 28, partly cloudy, 17 degrees. Gregor is in next with sports.
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7: Good morning, I'm Gregor. Got some breaking news from the Toronto Maple Leafs. GM John Chayka just announcing that the Maple Leafs are relieving Craig Berube of his coaching duties. Wow. All right, let's get local. Another beautiful, sunny, warm day for Saskatchewan Rough Riders training camp yesterday at Griffith Stadium as players got their first reps in with the pads on all morning. Pretty tame, nobody crossed the line, very disciplined, which is exactly what head coach Corey Mace said he wanted to see.
8: The undisciplined teams usually tend not to be the good ones. So, you know, since we came here a few years back, that was the number one thing we want to talk about, and we've been getting better at it every year, and that's the expectation this year as well.
7: Training camp resumes this morning at 8:30 at Griffith Stadium. The first preseason game is Monday in Calgary. Then on the 23rd, they return here to face the Bombers. Standing room tickets still available. To hockey now. The quest for Lord Stanley still an option for the final remaining Canadian team, the Habs. But they lose 3-2 at home to the Sabres last night. Series now tied at 2, heading back to Buffalo. Vegas takes the 3-2 lead over Anaheim with an OT win. To Prince Albert, and any chance the Raiders had of winning the WHL title on home ice now over. They dropped Game 3 last night, 3-2. Lots of missed chances. Silvertips now lead 2-1. Game 4 is tonight right away at the Arthauser Center. PWHL, we have an all-Canadian Walter Cup final. Ottawa had already booked their ticket last night. Montreal with the 2-1 Game 5 win to advance. Who other than captain clutch Marie-Philippe Poulin with the winner. Overseas to the IIHF World Men's Hockey Championship. It begins Friday. Team Canada getting a big boost. Sidney Crosby says he'll join the team. I wonder now if Macklin Celebrini will give him the captaincy. MLB, Jays go down and 10 to the Rays. In the NBA, the Spurs get a 3-2 series lead over the Timberwolves. And practice rounds are underway ahead of the PGA Championship. The season's second major tees off tomorrow. For all the Major League scores and more, go to cjwwradio.com.
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0: It's Joe Diffie and Bigger Than the Beatles on Country 600 CJWW. It's 8:42. Birthday and anniversary time. And if you've got a birthday or an anniversary, you know what to do. Let me know this morning. 306-938-0600. Toll free 1-800-667-3727. Mr. Whiskey Glasses himself, Morgan Wallen, turning 33 today. Actor and filmmaker Robert Pattinson, went from global teen phenomenon to critically acclaimed leading man in some major films. He is 40 today. We have the country and rock crossover star Darius Rucker, turning 60 today, making the leap from fronting Hootie and the Blowfish to his own successful solo country career. Comedian and late-night TV host Stephen Colbert, turning 62 today. His last show is going to be coming up next week here. We'll find more about that in our Hollywood Minute. 65 is basketball icon Dennis Rodman today, who surprisingly has more ties with anybody, with Kim Jong-un out in North Korea. I don't know, that was a tag team that nobody expected. 76, music legend Stevie Wonder, turning the big 7-6 today. And finally at 87, actor Harvey Keitel, the Hollywood heavy hitter known for intense, gritty roles that helped define modern crime cinema. He is 87. We want to say a happy birthday to the legend, Harry Koschuk, who's 89, listening out in Lloydminster today. Happy birthday to you. And birthday wishes going out to Carrie Ferguson and Marcia McClellan from Roxine and Len this morning. And if it's you celebrating your special day, certainly hope you enjoy it from all your friends here at CJWW.
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0: All right, Sarah, you're my source of entertainment news. What have we got?
3: Not surprising to hear this one already, but Conan O'Brien is set to host the Oscars for a third consecutive year in 2027. It'll be the 99th Academy Awards next year. Excited to see what they'll do for the 100th in 2028. No, the Tonight Show with Jimmy Fallon is going to be joining Jimmy Kimmel Live and going dark on Stephen Colbert's final night, which will be next Thursday. Woody Harrelson and Matthew McConaughey are doing a show together called Brothers. The show is going to tease the rumor that they're half brothers in real life. They're going to be playing kind of like fictionalized versions of themselves. But Woody compared the show to like the Curb Your Enthusiasm kind of like humor, and says the show will hit Apple TV this fall.
0: Nice.
3: Weird Al Yankovic is working on a stage show that'll be called Dare to Be Stupid, the Weird Al musical.
0: I'm there.
3: So excited
0: for
3: this.
0: How do I buy tickets?
3: I know, right? So it's going to be an original story using songs from throughout his career. He's going to actually co-write it as well. He joked that ever since he was a middle-aged man, he's wanted to be a part of the New York theater community, and said that Broadway is severely lacking in Weird Al-based entertainment.
0: I agree.
3: I also agree.
0: 100%.
3: No word yet on when it'll be released, but there'll be details I know trickling out as soon as that's out there.
0: Awesome.
3: And so, on top of Weird Al making a Broadway musical, there is now a Paranormal Activity Broadway theatrical version of events.
0: I'm way less interested.
3: Yeah, I know, right? But it's so weird. So it's called Paranormal Activity, a new story. And so that one's going to open in New York in August. But apparently they're going to be somehow bringing like jump scares and creepiness to the stage.
0: That's got to be
3: like, I don't
0: know
3: how they're going to do that. But
0: I think you'd get scared in the audience.
3: Oh, for sure.
0: Probably some dude in a weird mask and ghost stuff coming up.
3: No.
0: Stealing your popcorn from the top row.
3: Go see that, then go see Weird Al.
0: Yeah.
3: Yeah.
0: Yeah, bring you back in.
3: Yeah, right?
0: And you know, helps put you to bed at night when you're not so scared and you're just laughing at Weird Al. But anyway, I'm excited for both. Too. Why not? Yeah. And there you go. That is just some of the things going on in the world of Hollywood, brought to you by Heinrichs Jewelry.
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0: Hey, I'm Ben Brooks, and it's time for your 411. 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

0: the CJWW Newsroom, bringing you Saskatchewan's news first. Here's what's happening.
1: Good morning. At 17 degrees at 9 o'clock, I'm Venice Ferguson. Saskatoon police responded to a woman who was stabbed in the city's Pleasant Hill neighborhood overnight on Tuesday. Around 12:55 a.m., police received an injured person report from the 100 block of Avenue M South. A 20-year-old woman with non-life-threatening injuries was taken to hospital by paramedics. Anyone with information is asked to contact police or Crime Stoppers. The Prince Albert Police Service says a 28-year-old male victim reported that around 3 a.m. last Saturday at a home in the 1300 block of 7th Street East, he was confronted by a group of suspects he knew. A gun was fired, he was robbed, and a cell phone was taken. No one was injured. On Monday, a search warrant involving multiple police units was executed at a home where the robbery occurred. Police seized a firearm, cocaine, cell phones, and evidence of drug trafficking. A 29-year-old man and a 39-year-old man were both charged. A woman is facing criminal charges for causing unnecessary suffering to an animal after being observed striking her animal last Friday. Weyburn Deputy Chief Shane St. John says the woman was arrested and the dog surrendered to the Weyburn Humane Society.
2: They didn't see the behavior just through the witnesses. You could tell it was very severe. It was enough that definitely raised concerns and enough for the charge. And the Humane Society did take the animal. It was my understanding they were getting the animal checked out. So if there was any injuries from that like this investigation is still ongoing, then of course that would go towards evidence in the charge.
1: St. John says the woman was released under conditions with a future appearance. Quebec residents have the highest life satisfaction ratings in the country, while Alberta is on the other end of the scale. Statistics Canada asked respondents to rate life satisfaction on a scale of 1 to 10 last spring. A rating of 8 points or higher was treated as high satisfaction. 57% of Quebec respondents were in the high category. Meantime, only 38% of Albertans rated life satisfaction as high. Saskatchewan had the third lowest total at just under 44%. The national average was 46%.
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1: A special weather statement is in effect for Saskatoon with a major spring storm, including widespread severe winds, beginning tonight. The Environment Canada forecast for Saskatoon and area, sunshine to start the day, increasing cloudiness late afternoon, the wind becoming south at 40 and a high of 29. Tonight, cloudy, 60% chance of showers and a risk of a thunderstorm. The wind southeast gusting to 50, low 15. Tomorrow, showers at times heavy, risk of a thunderstorm in the afternoon. There could be 15 to 25 millimeters of rain. Wind becoming northwest 60, gusting to 80 in the afternoon and the high 18. Showers and windy overnight on Thursday, Friday, rain and a high of 6. For the Prince Albert region, sunshine today, wind becomes south at 30, a high 27. Tonight, increasing cloudiness, 60% chance of showers. The wind picks up in a low of 13. Tomorrow, cloudy, 60% chance of showers. Risk of a thunderstorm in the afternoon. The wind eases, high 19. Periods of rain overnight Thursday. Friday, periods of rain, high of 6. Snow or rain on Saturday. Spiritwood's the hot spot at 20 degrees this hour. Rosetown, Wynyard, and Moose Jaw at 19. Kindersley, Watrous, Melfort, and Swift Current, 16. Regina and Lloydminster, 15. It's 13 in Humboldt, 9 in LaRange, 11 in Nipawin, and 10 in Hudson Bay. In North Battleford, the wind is east 17 and it's 19. Prince Albert, the wind is southeast 6, partly cloudy, 14. Saskatoon, the wind is southeast gusting 28, partly cloudy, 17 degrees. I'm Venice Ferguson, CJWW News.
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0: It's Megan Patrick's Safe Place to Break on Country 600 CJWW 921. The Moo Crew Trivia Hour continuing. And again, it's for two CJWW 50th anniversary trucker caps. The average person hangs on to this for about 3 years before they replace it. What could that be? Hey, CJWW, what's your guess?
1: Dental fillings.
0: Not that, no. So not fillings. Also not computer mouse, which was Stella's guess this morning. Janet, who said pillows. And Ken, who said new boyfriend. Replace that after 3 years. That's after about 6 months, I think, is the average relationship. But no, not what I was looking for. So keep guessing. 306-938-0600, toll free 1-800-667-3727. Give me another hint. It's a very divisive thing. Most people have one of these and use it every day, but some people just refuse to have it. So what could I be talking about? Chime in this morning.
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0: That forecast for you today. Again, the special weather statement from Environment Canada calling for some widespread severe winds and a lot of rain to go along with it. It's supposed to hit tonight and basically carry all day into tomorrow. So it's a high of 29 today. Good chance of showers and storms tonight. Winds are going to be 30 to 50. Tomorrow, 15 to 25 millimeters of rain. Winds 60 to 80, possibly 110K wind gusts tomorrow. Some more rain tomorrow night and 7 into Friday, rain and 6. Prince Albert, mainly sunny and a high of 27. Good chance of showers tonight, low of 13. Good chance of showers and storms tomorrow and a high of 19. And on Friday, periods of rain and 6. Hotspot is Battleford at 23 and the coldest, LaRonge at 12. Prince Albert, partly cloudy at 19. And Saskatoon, partly cloudy. South wind at 24, gusting 34, it's 20.

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0: Garth Brooks, If Tomorrow Never Comes on CJWW. Got another Brooks with you this morning. I'm Ben Brooks. Hope you're doing okay. What a nice day it is right now. Later on. If we can just have a nice week of decent weather in the province, that would be nice, hey? But no, 110K wind gusts. Anyway, I digress. The average person hangs on to this for about 3 years before they replace it. It's a very divisive topic as well. Most people have one of these and use it every day, but some people refuse to have it. So, what could that be? Hey, CJWW, what's your guess?
1: Hey, is it a vehicle?
0: No, not that. Guesses off the ground, Keeper Lawn Fertilizer text line. Stan is going with a credit card. Kim says a wallet. Jeff says a comb or hairbrush. No, not looking for those either. So one more hint for you this morning. It's made it easier to connect with your friends and family. It's a very divisive topic. Most people have one of these and use it every day, but some people refuse. And the average person hangs on to this for about 3 years before they replace it. We got your answer and a winner coming up in just a bit.
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3: 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If you don't want to lose it, tie it down. Spring storm on the way. Missing teen girl found locked in a motel bathroom. Man dies in fatal rollover near Hanley. RCMP looking for information about an individual wanted in connection to the grandparents scam.
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2: Hello.
0: Hey, is this Travis?
2: It is so.
0: Right on. How you doing today, man?
2: Fantastic. Yourself?
0: I'm good. Where are we catching you this morning?
2: I'm just on my way into the city.
0: Ah, right on. Well, that's good timing, I guess, because maybe I can give you an extra stop here, Travis. You got the trivia question right this morning, and we've got a couple of trucker caps waiting for you here at the station.
2: Nice. I like extra stops.
0: Who doesn't, right? The average person hangs on to this for about 3 years before they replace it. What could that be?
2: That is a cell phone.
0: That's exactly right. Is 3 years about your sweet spot, or when are you replacing it?
2: Yeah, usually around 2.5-3 years. They get stuck in a drawer, and I go get a new one.
0: That's where they go to die, in the drawer. You probably have 5 or 6.
2: Pictures and such, so I just hang on to them.
0: You bet. Well, tell you what, big guy, it's waiting for you here at the station, Travis, and last thing I need off you is your best cow moo.
2: My best cow moo?
0: Yeah, everybody that wins with the Moo Crew has to give me a cow moo. So what have you got for me?
2: All right, I'll give it a go here.
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0: from the CJWW Newsroom, bringing you Saskatchewan's news first. Here's what's happening.
1: Good morning. It's 20 degrees at 10 o'clock. I'm Venice Ferguson. A story in the Wall Street Journal sent ripples through the cattle futures market this week. The influential business publication said U.S. President Trump was ready to sign an executive order to increase beef imports. However, he apparently backed off when the U.S. beef industry suggested it could discourage the rebuilding of the U.S. cattle herd. Naomi Bloom is a senior market advisor with Total Farm Marketing in West Bend, Wisconsin, and says the beef market is very sensitive to headlines involving tariffs and import quotas.
2: It is a way for the Trump administration to say, hey, America, we realize that you're, you know, being squeezed not only at the gas pump, but also on beef prices. And so just the headlines here was enough to push the beef market lower. But the question will be, do we see a substantial drop lower from here, or are traders going to focus on, again, that word temporary? So it's very much a developing story.
1: Expectations for increased beef imports from Brazil have been weighing on the futures markets since President Trump met with his Brazilian counterpart last week. Last October, Trump quadrupled beef imports from Argentina, but the move did little to reverse beef prices, which were up 12% year over year in April. The U.S. cattle herd is at a 75-year low as ranchers deal with persistent drought and rising feed costs. This week marks Victim and Survivors of Crime Week, with organizations across the country recognizing the experiences of those impacted by crime and abuse. Raven Dare, a communication specialist with Envision Counseling and Support Center, says community connections are an important part of the healing process.
3: For us, collaboration means walking alongside these individuals while also working closely with community partners just to make sure that people can access the support that they need. We recognize that healing doesn't happen in isolation. It takes connection, compassion, and strong community relationships.
1: The 2026 theme is the power of collaboration. The Yorkton RCMP detachment is asking the public to report sightings of Tyler Tuckanow. The 34-year-old man is wanted on warrant by Yorkton RCMP for charges including flight from peace officer and dangerous operation of a conveyance. A photo is in our online story. Tuckanow is known to travel to Yorkton and Melville. Police advise don't approach him. Report all sightings and information to your local police or RCMP. Many people would contend laws around animal cruelty and animal neglect are not tough enough. But the Weyburn Police Service charged a woman for animal cruelty on Friday. And Deputy Chief Shane St. John says a concerned person reported it.
4: A concerned citizen called it in, which is nice to see. I don't think people realize that you can't treat your animals that way. I think some people are a lot harder on their animals than definitely needs to be. This one was to the extent where they were charged criminally and the dog was taken away from that individual.
1: Police were able to arrest and charge the woman thanks to the witness statement. She's facing criminal charges for causing unnecessary suffering to an animal.
0: Got news? Share it with Saskatchewan at 306-244-1925.
1: A special weather statement is in effect for Saskatoon with a major spring storm, including widespread severe winds, beginning tonight. The Environment Canada forecast for Saskatoon and area: sunshine to start the day, increasing cloudiness late afternoon, the wind becoming south at 40 and a high of 29. Tonight, cloudy, 60% chance of showers and a risk of a thunderstorm, the wind southeast gusting to 50, low 15. Tomorrow, showers at times heavy, risk of a thunderstorm in the afternoon. There could be 15 to 25 millimeters of rain. Wind becoming northwest 60, gusting to 80 in the afternoon and the high 18. Showers and windy overnight on Thursday, Friday, rain, and a high of 6. For the Prince Albert region, sunshine today, wind becomes south at 30, a high 27. Tonight, increasing cloudiness, 60% chance of showers. The wind picks up in a low of 13. Tomorrow, cloudy, 60% chance of showers. Risk of a thunderstorm in the afternoon. The wind eases, high 19. Periods of rain overnight Thursday, Friday, periods of rain, high of 6. Snow or rain on Saturday. Spiritwood Rosetown Wynyard at 22, 18 in Outlook. Kindersley, Watrous, Regina, Meadow Lake, Yorkton all at 20. Humboldt, Melfort, Swift Current at 19. It's 12 in LaRange, 14 in Nipawin, 16 in Hudson Bay, 17 in Lloydminster, and the hot spot is Moose Jaw at 23. In North Battleford, the wind is southeast gusting 37, it's 23. Prince Albert, the wind is south 9, partly cloudy and 19. Saskatoon, the wind is south gusting 34, partly cloudy, it's 20 degrees. I'm Venice Ferguson, CJWW News.
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0: It's Restless Hearts, I'll Still Be Loving You on Country 600 CJWW. You've got Ben Brooks with you today. And coming up, not only some great tunes, we've got Dean Brody, Dylan Scott lined up for you as well. And fellas, the telltale signs that a woman might be into you seems like it's changing all the time. One of these things they said, you know, oh, if she's doing this, she's totally into you, right? Has just been absolutely debunked by some researchers. So we'll share that info with the fellas in just a bit here on CJWW.
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0: What he'll never have, it's Dylan Scott on CJWW. And fellas, bad news for anybody who thought hair flipping was a guaranteed sign that she's into you. Researchers at the University of Dayton looked at hundreds of studies on attraction and found women rarely flip their hair as a reliable flirting signal. The real signs that somebody likes you are eye contact, smiling, laughing, staying physically close, and even copying your behavior without realizing it. So if she starts using the same phrases as you or nodding along while you talk, that's apparently a much bigger clue than the shampoo commercial hair toss. I think, though, the one thing that has stayed consistent for us guys through all the history of trying to understand females is that we don't understand them at all.
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0: And that forecast with a mix of sun and cloud today, it's up to 29 degrees. And then the special weather statements start to come into effect for Regina, Saskatoon, Humboldt, Morris, RM of Rosthern, St. Andrews, and the Battlefords, with big-time wind gusts coming through this evening. Anywhere from 70 gusting up to 110 kilometers an hour. Yeah, and a good chance of showers and storms with that, too. It's a low of 15 tonight, 15 to 25 millimeters of rain for tomorrow, and a high of 18, and on Friday, more rain and 6 degrees. Prince Albert, mainly sunny, and a high of 27. It's a good chance of showers tonight, low of 13. Good chance of showers and storms tomorrow and 19. Periods of rain on Friday, and a high of 6 degrees. Hotspot. North Battleford at 23, the coldest, that's LaRange at 12. Prince Albert, partly cloudy at 19, and Saskatoon, partly cloudy. South wind at 24, gusting to 34, sitting at 20.

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1: This is Venice Ferguson in the Saskatoon Media Group Newsroom with your news now. If you don't want to lose it, tie it down. Spring storm on the way. Missing teen girl found locked in a motel bathroom. Man dies in fatal rollover near Hanley. RCMP looking for information about an individual wanted in connection to the grandparents scam.
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0: Patricia Conroy and Keep Me Rockin' on Country 600 CJWW. And still haven't heard that seeding song of the day yet. As your chance at winning a $50 co-op gift card courtesy of Surecom Industries and a weekly chance at the CJWW Flamin' Saskatchewan Summer Hauler. Haven't played that song yet. If you don't know what the song is, text a friend and get that all figured out for you. And can't wait to find out on Friday who is going to put their name into the final 60 for a chance at the biggest prize haul in CJWW history. That trailer and all the wonderful prizes inside, from Saskatoon Barbecues and More, Top Crop, Meridian Manufacturing, Access Communications, Barga, and Co-op Hail Insurance, just to name a few. That trailer and everything inside, over $40,000. So you definitely want to be trying your hand at winning that trailer with CJWW.
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Tucker Wetmore in 3-2-1 on CJWW, and you can join Gord Bamford and myself down in Nashville this October. 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

0: from the CJWW Newsroom, bringing you Saskatchewan's news first. Here's what's happening.
1: Good morning. It's 23 degrees at 11 o'clock. I'm Venice Ferguson. The House of Commons Agriculture Committee is recommending the federal government halt its decision to close agricultural research centers and experimental farm sites across the country as part of its budget reduction effort. This includes a research station at Lacombe, Alberta, and experimental farms at Scott and Indian Head in Saskatchewan. The union representing employees is urging the government to heed the committee's call to stop the closures before May 23rd, when employees face potential layoffs. Federal Agriculture Minister Heath MacDonald has yet to publicly respond to the all-party committee's request. You know that part-time side hustle you do for fun and maybe a little extra cash? Well, during Women Entrepreneurs of Saskatchewan Week, WESC is encouraging you to consider making that a full-time hustle. CEO Miriam Johnson says WESC offers an array of programs and services for business owners at any stage in the game, such as networking events, webinars and learning modules, mentorship, business advising, and loans.
2: If you've thought about something, you know, don't hesitate trying to reach out and see if it's got, you know, the ability. Or if you are a business owner, know that you're not alone and that there's likely somewhere that you could plug in and you know, connect with other business owners through WESC.
1: She adds that women in business haven't always been celebrated. It wasn't until 1988 that a woman could receive a business loan without a male co-signer. Even today, Johnson says financial institutions still show bias in their loan approval process, and government contracts are often awarded to male-owned businesses. RCMP have a picture of a person believed to be perpetrating the grandparent scam. Battleford's RCMP are asking the public to help confirm the identity of the individual in the photo, which is in our online story. Police would also like to speak with anyone who may have seen them in North Battleford April 20th around 2 p.m. Battleford's RCMP say you can contact them at 310-RCMP or submit information anonymously by contacting the Saskatchewan Crime Stoppers. In a time when it seems the punishment is often not geared to animal cruelty offenses, a woman allegedly seen striking her dog was charged for animal cruelty on Friday. Deputy Chief Shane St. John with the Weyburn Police Service says a witness statement allowed officers to charge the woman.
3: Concerned citizen called it in, which is nice to see. I don't think people realize that you can't treat your animals that way. I think some people are a lot harder on their animals than definitely needs to be. This one was to the extent where they were charged criminally and the dog was taken away from that individual.
1: The dog was surrendered to the Weyburn Humane Society.
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1: A special weather statement is in effect for Saskatoon with a major spring storm, including widespread severe winds, beginning tonight. The Environment Canada forecast for Saskatoon and area, sunshine to start the day, increasing cloudiness late afternoon, the wind becoming south at 40 and a high of 29. Tonight, cloudy, 60% chance of showers and a risk of a thunderstorm. The wind southeast gusting to 50, low 15. Tomorrow, showers at times heavy, risk of a thunderstorm in the afternoon. There could be 15 to 25 millimeters of rain. Wind becoming northwest 60, gusting to 80 in the afternoon and the high 18. Showers and windy overnight on Thursday, Friday, rain and a high of 6. For the Prince Albert region, sunshine today, wind becomes south at 30, a high 27. Tonight, increasing cloudiness, 60% chance of showers. The wind picks up in a low of 13. Tomorrow, cloudy, 60% chance of showers, risk of a thunderstorm in the afternoon. The wind eases, high 19. Periods of rain overnight Thursday, Friday periods of rain, high of 6. Snow or rain on Saturday. Spiritwood, Outlook, Kindersley, Wynyard, Watrous, as well as Yorkton and Swift Current, all at 23. Rosetown, Regina, Meadow Lake, and Moose Jaw at 24. 21 in Humboldt, it's 15 in LaRange. 22 in Melfort, 18 in Nipawin, 20 in Hudson Bay and Lloydminster. In North Battleford, the wind is south gusting 37, it's 25. Prince Albert, the wind is south-southwest 17, partly cloudy, 23. Saskatoon, the wind is south gusting 40, it's partly cloudy and 23 degrees. I'm Venice Ferguson, CJWW News.
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7: Here are this morning's futures prices for Wednesday, May 13th. July canola down $1.90, $752.30 a ton. New crop November canola contract up 10 cents at $764 a ton. January canola down 20 cents, $771.60 a ton. In Chicago, July soybean up 4.5 at $12.28¾ a bushel. July soybean oil down 22 points at $0.7514. July soybean meal up $6.70 at $3.3510. July corn up 2 cents, $4.82 a bushel. July Chicago wheat up 0.75 cents at $6.79¾ a bushel. July oats up 4¾, $3.67 a bushel. And those are this morning's futures prices, courtesy of RJ O'Brien Canada in Winnipeg.
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0: 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Crush It tastes like
1: victory. Makes you shudder with how much gas prices are these days. But if you want to feel better about the gas pump, I've got one way that puts everything into perspective. We're going to talk about it in just a few here for you today. And Luke Combs and Charlie Major, both coming up too from CJWW.
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0: Charlie Major and Nobody Gets Too Much Love on Country 600 CJWW. And if you want to feel better about gas prices, imagine pulling up to the pump with a Boeing 747. We get to see those every now and again here with our view of the airport at the 219 Robin Crescent Studios. And a fully loaded 747 can hold roughly 216,000 to 239,000 liters of jet fuel, depending on the model. If you use the recent Canadian jet fuel prices, we're talking anywhere from $270,000 to $335,000 to fill up a full tank on a 747. So, the price of a condo every time one of those goes up in the air.
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forecast for you today. That special weather statement will be in effect for Regina, Saskatoon, Humboldt, Morris, RM of Morris, that is, RM of Rostherne, RM of St. Andrews, and the Battlefords, as we've got some wicked winds coming through tonight and basically all day tomorrow. Well, let's start with the good stuff. It's a mix of sun and cloud and 29 degrees today. There's a good chance of showers and storms tonight and a low of 15. Tomorrow, 15 to 25 millimeters of rain, the risk of a storm and winds 60 gusting to 80 late in the afternoon. It's a high of 18, more rain and windy tomorrow night with a low of 7. Rain and a high of 6 tomorrow and a good chance of showers and flurries on Saturday and 6. Prince Albert, mainly sunny, high of 27. Good chance of showers overnight tonight, winds 30 to 50 and a low of 13. Not as bad for you guys in PA tomorrow. It's a good chance of showers and storms at 19. And on Friday, periods of rain and a high of 6.

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1: This is Venice Ferguson in the Saskatoon Media Group Newsroom with your news now. If you don't want to lose it, tie it down. Spring storm on the way. Missing teen girl found locked in a motel bathroom. Man dies in fatal rollover near Hanley. RCMP looking for information about an individual wanted in connection to the grandparents scam.
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0: Lisa Brokop and My Love on Country 600 CJWW. And we're getting excited. The Eastern Professional Chariot and Chuck Wagon Association is going to be starting up right away here. They are out in St. Louis coming up on May the 23rd and the 24th. And they'll be roaming all over Saskatchewan. Just taking a look at some of the events. They got Archerville, Melville, Hudson Bay, Pilot Butte, Porcupine Plain, Yorkton, just to name a few. Going right up until the first week of September there. So definitely take a peek at the EPCCA.org website and see if that tour is rolling through near you here this summer. But it's definitely one that you won't want to miss, and we'll have that Chuck Wagon Report right here for you on CJWW. Hey, it's time for your 411. 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

0: Haley Benedict, Things My Mama Says on Country 600 CJWW. And that's all I got for you today. I want to leave you with a Shenandoah track, though. It was so awesome to see when that show rolled through here. I think it was last fall. Shenandoah, George Fox. There was also Sawyer Brown. Were you at that show? It was a good one. And I was just so pumped to hear next to you, next to me, live at that show. So I got it for you coming up, and our information updates at noon. It's right around the corner as well. And then Jason Lee taking over the rest of your Wednesday. The calm before the storm is what I'm calling it today. Hope you enjoy it.
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And nobody knows our highways and byways like you. Let us know what you see at 306-938-0600. 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

0: the CJWW Newsroom, bringing you Saskatchewan's news first. Here's what's happening.
1: Good afternoon. It's 25 degrees at 12 o'clock. I'm Venice Ferguson. Coming up, the GST top-up is just around the corner, and an update on the hantavirus situation. In sports, riders announce their first round of cuts. In agribiz, windy, rainy conditions over the next few days will compress the seeding window even more in wetter north-central, northeast, and east-central regions. If you see news where you're at, call us, 244-1925. The Saskatchewan Internet Child Exploitation Unit has charged a Prince Albert man with child exploitation-related offenses. On Tuesday, the Saskatchewan ICE Unit executed a search warrant at a home in Prince Albert. Electronic devices were examined at the scene and seized by investigators. The investigation led to the arrest of 36-year-old Matthew Olaf Philip Olson of Prince Albert. He's charged with two counts of possessing child sexual abuse and exploitation material. Olson appeared in court Tuesday and was released with court-imposed conditions. Victims and Survivors of Crime Week continues across Canada this week, raising awareness about the impacts of violence, abuse, and crime. Raven Dare, communications specialist with Envision Counseling and Support Center, says support services can play an important role in helping survivors through the healing process.
2: Is the acceptance and recognizing that abuse and violence is not your fault, and just helping people to integrate back into more of a healthy lifestyle and recognizing their self-worth.
1: The 2026 theme is the power of collaboration, and Dare says community connections are an important part of the healing process. RCMP have arrested and charged a man after a missing teenage girl was found with him at a North Battleford motel. On April 25th at 6 p.m., Battleford RCMP received a report of a missing female teenager. Officers say the investigation led them to a motel room where 22-year-old Deland Okeny from Turtleford was located, and the missing teenager was found in a locked bathroom with serious injuries. Okeny is facing 8 charges, including sexual assault, abduction of a person under 16, forcible confinement, and uttering threats. He will appear in North Battleford Provincial Court on May 22nd. Health Canada says 9 people with connections to the outbreak of the Andes strain of hantavirus are currently located in Canada, including 6 passengers and 3 people who weren't on board but may have been exposed to hantavirus on flights. The Andes strain is a type of hantavirus known to be capable of transmission between humans. The World Health Organization recommends a quarantine period of 42 days because hantaviruses have been known to incubate for up to 8 weeks, but on average it usually takes 2 to 3 weeks from becoming infected to show symptoms. There is no vaccine for the disease. If you filed your 2024 tax return and were entitled to receive the GST-HST credit in January 2026, you will receive the one-time GST-HST credit top-up payment. The one-time credit top-up will be issued starting June 5th. Canadians who receive the quarterly GST-HST credit, or those who qualify for it, could receive an extra payment, ranging from $267 to $717. In January, Prime Minister Mark Carney vowed to put more money back in Canadians' pockets with the announcement of the new GST rebate. The Canada Groceries and Essentials Benefit top-up will be available to more than 12 million Canadians. Bill C-19, which received royal assent in February, will increase the value of the Canada Groceries and Essentials Benefit by 25% for 5 years starting in July of this year. Some theaters, Theatre in the Park, is ready to welcome its 100,000th audience member in its 14th season. Artistic director Mackenzie Dawson says this season consists of over 35 shows taking place in parks across Saskatoon, Regina, and northern Saskatchewan. Dawson says this year's production is called The Color of the Town. It's about a town that consistently votes to paint the buildings taupe until a colorful visitor comes to town and opens their eyes to new possibilities.
3: This is a 45-minute show that they can see within walking distance of their house. So that makes it, an easy in for just about anybody. They don't have to book a ticket. They just bring a blanket or a lawn chair, and they come join us for a little bit in the park, and then they can go on their way.
1: He adds that the show is for all ages, with puppets to entertain the young ones and a thoughtful topic to disseminate for young adults, parents, and grandparents. The show runs from May 14th to June 30th, and the schedule of free performances is included in a link with this story online. In business news, the TSX is trading down by 273 points at 34,018. The Dow is trading down by 120 points at 49,638. Oil, West Texas Intermediate, trading down at $101.50 U.S. per barrel. The Canadian dollar trading down at 72.949 cents U.S. Today's internet news poll question, will the incoming spring storm mean a change to your plans for the Victoria Day long weekend? To vote, go to Have Your Say at cjwwradio.com. Previously, we asked, do you think a question on separation will ever get to a vote via referendum in Alberta? 59% said yes, 41% said no. I'm Venice Ferguson, CJWW News.
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1: A special weather statement has been issued for much of Saskatchewan, including Saskatoon, due to a major spring storm beginning tonight, leading to westerly winds sustained at 70 kilometers per hour, gusting to 110 kilometers per hour, as well as significant rain. The Environment Canada forecast for Saskatoon and area, increasing cloudiness, the wind south 40, high 29 today. Tonight, cloudy, chance of showers, risk of thunderstorm. The wind picks up even more, southeast gusting to 50, a low of 15. Tomorrow, showers at times heavy, risk of a thunderstorm in the afternoon, 15 to 25 millimeters of rain is possible. The wind northwest 60, gusting to 80, and a high of 18. Showers and windy overnight Thursday, Friday, rain, high of 6. For the Prince Albert region, mix of sun and cloud today, wind south 30, high 27. Increasing cloud tonight, there is a chance of showers, staying breezy overnight, low of 13. Cloudy tomorrow, chance of showers, risk of thunderstorm in the afternoon, high 19, periods of rain overnight Thursday, going into Friday, and a high of 6. Spiritwood, Outlook, Kindersley, Watrous, Regina, Meadow Lake, Swift Current, and Moose Jaw, all at 25. It's 26 in Rosetown, Wynyard, Melfort, and Yorkton, 24, 23 in Humboldt, as well as Hudson Bay and Lloydminster. It's 12 in LaRange. In North Battleford, the wind is south gusting 46, is 26. Prince Albert, the wind is south gusting 33, mostly cloudy and 25. Saskatoon, the wind is south-southeast gusting 46, it's partly cloudy and it's 25 degrees. Gregor is in next with sports.
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7: I feel like it's going to be pretty hard to punt in the wind tomorrow. Good afternoon. I'm Gregor. Day four of Saskatchewan Roughriders camp underway earlier this morning from Griffith Stadium. Ahead of the players taking the field in what was a shorter session today, the team's first round of cuts were announced and include some surprises. Gone are running back Daryl Henderson Jr., who came in with a lot of NFL experience. Offensive lineman Dayton Black, defensive lineman Thor Griffith, quarterback Jordan McLeod, and kicker Michael Hughes among the cuts. The team did sign their first round pick in the 2026 Canadian draft, national defensive back Malcolm Bell, and he was on the field this morning. One player still vying for the backup quarterback role is Jack Cohn, and he's taking in everything he can from Trevor Harris.
8: Trevor's been an amazing influence on me, just the way he goes about his business. He's done at a high level for so long in this league. It's like, why wouldn't you try to do exactly what that guy does? So he's been just an amazing guy to be around.
7: Countdown to week one officially on for the Huskies as well. Canada West released its 2026 football schedule earlier this morning. The road to the Hardy Cup begins September the 5th for the defending champion Dogs squad. They'll open their title defense at Manitoba. NHL breaking news this morning from Toronto. New GM John Chayka firing head coach Craig Berube. Wow. On the ice tonight, the Colorado Avalanche can join the Carolina Hurricanes in the conference finals with a win. They're at home against Minnesota. They lead the Wild 3-1. Game four tonight for the WHL Championship at the Art Hauser Center in Prince Albert. Last night, the Everett Silverchips grabbed the series lead 2-1. The Raiders will get top prospect D-man Daxon Rudolph back, though. He sat out last night because of a suspension. At the Centennial Cup, the Canadian Junior A Championship in PEI, the Flin Flon Blommers, the SJ Champions, are playing the Maritime Champs later today. A win would get them a quarterfinal berth. The PWHL announced expansion franchises for next season for Hamilton and Las Vegas, but there's still a champ to be crowned this year. The Walter Cup final is set to begin tomorrow. Games 1 and 2 in Montreal. It's an all-Canadian matchup featuring the Victoire and now Saskatoon's own Emily Clark and her fourth-seeded Ottawa Charge squad. To the Pebble Dice, one of Canada's greatest curlers has been hired to improve the United States' gold medal chances in the next two Olympic Games. Brad Gushue recently brought his decorated playing career to an end. Will take over as high performance director at USA Curling. They say his addition will further elevate high performance efforts on the road to the 2034 home games in Salt Lake City. MLB, Toronto look to avoid the series sweep by Tampa tonight. The Blue Jays will send Dylan Cease to the mound. He's 3-1 so far. PGA Championship tees off tomorrow morning. In the NBA playoffs, they'll continue this evening. Cavs and Pistons, big game 5. Series is tied at 2. And the expansion Toronto Tempo of the WNBA play their second game in history tonight. I said yesterday that they were going to play last night. I had my days mixed up. Could have sworn yesterday was Wednesday. For all the major league scores and more, go to CJWWRadio.com.
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12: Good afternoon, I'm Neil Billinger with CJWW's AgriBiz. While the weather is going to take an abrupt

0: Introducing the new Crush It Hard Iced Tea from the makers of Provincial Vodka. Crush It tastes like
1: victory. An estimated 13% of the crop has been seeded in Manitoba, compared to only 2% at this time last week. However, the total still remains well behind the 23% of crop that was seeded in Manitoba at the same time last year. James Fry is an applied research and production specialist with Manitoba Agriculture. He's based at Roblin, not far from the Saskatchewan border.
2: And that's primarily on fields where the drainage has been perhaps a little better than some of the other fields around, whether that's because farmers have invested time in the past to improve drainage there, or just maybe some lighter soil fields. You do see some of those telltale seeder lines and a lot of harrowing activity leading up to seeding if that didn't happen in the fall. But that being said, there are still quite a few fields that are left completely untouched. So there's still a fair amount of work ahead of us.
1: Fry also says it's been a slow start for spring.
2: This cooler weather has prevented weed growth so far. You know, kind of see a few dandelions and a very little bit of emerging volunteer canola, for example. But the wind has prevented a lot of the spring activities, so I expect we'll see quite a bit of that as well.
1: Field pea planting is furthest advanced in Manitoba, with 40 to 50% in the ground. Winter wheat and fall rye survival is very good, with minimal winter kill. Limited growth is being reported on pastures in Manitoba due to the prolonged cooler temperatures.
2: Most herds are probably still in sacrifice pastures or being fed with supplemental feed. There's been kind of a slow start with these low temperatures to perennial growth. So one thing that's potentially a concern is that we do actually see counterintuitively a bit of dry soil, at least in the first couple of inches of pasture and even in some fields, even if there is deeper water down there. So we do, you know, it sounds like we're talking out of both corners of our mouth here, but while we want the grain land to dry up, we also do need some good precipitation for the pastures to get them to green up.
1: Some Manitoba cattle producers have been buying hay to support spring feeding. Saskatchewan's weekly crop report, as mentioned before, will be released tomorrow morning.
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1: Farmers facing rising input costs are turning in record numbers to the federal cash advance program. The Canadian Canola Growers Association is one of about 40 entities that administer the cash advance program on behalf of the federal government. Dave Gallant is in charge of the advance payment program operations at the CCGA.
5: We have over 4,500 advances already issued to farmers for just under $900 million. So we are on a record-breaking pace again this year. Farmers taking full advantage of the program and taking full advantage of the fact that the $500,000 interest-free is available to them this year, if they have canola, as of April the 1st. So when they're applying today, that interest-free money is fully available to them.
1: Gallant says the advance is often used to fund crop inputs.
5: Input costs are going up, fuel, seed, fertilizer, and that's making the bottom line that much tighter on many, many farms. And again, if you can save $10,000 to $20,000 a year in financing costs, that's going to contribute significantly to improving the bottom line.
1: More than 50 commodities are eligible under the advance payments program. All the major grains and oilseeds, pulse crops, cattle, bison, sheep, goats, hogs, and even honey. Calving is over on most cow-calf operations. Trevor and Leanne Workin have a mixed farm in the Stony Beach area. That's about 45 minutes west of Regina. The Workins herd had 750 calves born this spring.
6: Had really good luck, and the weather was good. Had a couple little snowstorms, but those bring moisture, so we have to be thankful for those as well. So, yeah, it went good.
1: As for the dugouts,
6: I think it's okay. The dugouts also filled, so that was a blessing. And there's definitely some moisture. We definitely have more moisture than some places. So rain is welcome, but we're definitely not dire like some people. So we're lucky.
1: Leanne Workin farms.

0: about 45 minutes west of Regina.
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0: This is the futures market report for Wednesday, May 13th. July canola down $6.30, $747.90 a ton. New crop November canola contract down $4.10 at $759.80. January canola down $4.30, $767.50 a ton. July Minneapolis wheat down 2 3/4, $7.21 1/4 per bushel. July Kansas City wheat down 5 1/2, $7.25 3/4 a bushel. July Chicago wheat down 3, $6.76 a bushel. July corn up 1 1/2 at $4.81 1/2. July soybean up 3 1/4, $12.30 a bushel. Now here is the rest of the news from Chicago.
3: I'm Dan Bossi on Wednesday, the 13th of May. Chicago Board of Trade grain prices are up here again once this morning. A bullish reaction by the wheat market yesterday to the USDA crop report. That crop report showed U.S. wheat production falling to its lowest level since 1972. Wheat futures closed limit up yesterday. Abandonment rates were very high on wheat in Texas and Oklahoma, nearing 50%. We think those will decline going forward, but we'll wait and see what the, of course, June and July reports give us. Other news is rather limited outside of the U.S. President Trump and Chinese President Xi meeting that will be held on Thursday and Friday. Hopes are from the grain industry that the U.S. will be able to garner some additional soybean sales, but potentially also some grain sales. We'll see how this all works out. Until next time, I'm Dan Bossi.
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0: Warm afternoon ahead, but very strong wind, rain, and much lower temperatures will soon be on the way. This is the forecast for Saskatoon and Waukau areas. Mainly sunny early this afternoon. Increasing cloud later on. South wind 40, high of 29. Cloudy tonight, southeast wind 30 to 50, 60% chance of overnight showers, risk of a thunderstorm, low 15. Heavy showers at times tomorrow, risk of an afternoon thunderstorm, 15 to 25 millimeters of rain, southwest wind 30, then shifting to northwest 60 to 80 kilometers an hour in the afternoon, high of 8 degrees. Showers and continuing windy tomorrow night, with rain and only 6 degrees on Friday. Watrous and outlook mainly sunny with increasing late afternoon clouds, southeast wind 40 to 60, high of 28. Mainly cloudy and very windy tonight, 60% chance of overnight showers, low 14. 10 to 20 millimeters of rain tomorrow, risk of an afternoon thunderstorm. Very strong wind tomorrow afternoon, west 60, gusting to 80, high of 16. Periods of rain tomorrow night, then cloudy and windy Friday, 60% chance of showers, 10 degrees. Kindersley, Rosetown, bigger mix of sun and cloud today. Southeast wind 20 to 40, high of 30. Cloudy, 60% chance of showers tonight. Risk of a thunderstorm, moderate wind, low 11. Cloudy with rain tomorrow, 10 to 15 millimeters. Extremely windy tomorrow afternoon, west 70, gusting to 90, high of 14. Windy conditions continue through Friday, mix of sun and cloud, slight chance of showers, 12 degrees. North Battleford and Unity, increasing cloud this afternoon, southeast wind 40 to 60, high of 29.
6: cloudy and windy tonight. Rain beginning after midnight, low 14. 10 to 20 millimeters of rain tomorrow. Risk of a thunderstorm. Northwest wind 50 to 70 beginning around midday, high of 16. Rain and windy tomorrow night and into Friday with a high of only 5 degrees. Spiritwood, Shelbrook, and Prince Albert mainly sunny today. South wind 30, high of 27. Increasing cloud this evening with a 60% chance of overnight flurries. Windy, low 13. Cloudy, 60% chance of showers tomorrow. Risk of an afternoon thunderstorm. Moderate wind and a high of 19. Periods of rain tomorrow night and into Friday, 6 degrees. Melfort, Tisdale, Nipawin, mainly sunny today, south wind 30, 25. Increasing cloud tonight, 40% chance of overnight showers, moderate wind, low 14. Mainly cloudy, 60% chance of showers tomorrow. Risk of an afternoon thunderstorm, high of 18. Rain tomorrow night and into Friday, only 5 degrees. Humbleton Wynyard, mainly sunny today, southeast wind 30 to 50, high of 26. Increasing cloud early this evening, slight chance of overnight showers, southwest wind 30 to 50, low 15. Mix of sun and cloud tomorrow, 40% chance of afternoon showers, moderate wind, high of 18. Showers tomorrow night with periods of rain on Friday, high only reaching 7. And that's your rural weather forecast.
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0: Country 600 CJWW Prime Cuts Your 90s at Noon. There's a song that was written, first recorded, and performed by Lucinda Williams. She released that song in the late 80s. The version you just heard was a cover by Mary Chapin Carpenter. She included the song on her 1992 album, Come On, Come On, and released it as the album's third single. The song went top five for Mary Chapin, reaching its peak at number two in 92. Passionate Kisses. I'm Jason Lee. Enjoy the sunshine today. We got the storm rolling in tomorrow and a bit into Friday as well. Cloudy, rainy, windy. It was a nice, calm start to the day. Wind's picking up a little bit now, but a gorgeous day at that with the sunshine. Can't really complain now, can we? I don't think you're going to complain with the 90s country I have lined up for you for the lunch hour either. This next prime cut we're going to play for you is a song that John Anderson released in the spring of 1993 as the lead single from his Solid Ground album. The song went to number one south of the border and at country radio in Canada, becoming John Anderson's last number one hit to date. It's called Money in the Bank. It plays right after this on CJWW.
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0: WW Prime Cuts to 90s at noon. There's one from the all-female trio that jumped onto the country music scene in the late 90s. They're known as Lace, a group that includes Saskatchewan's adopted daughter because she shows up every year and helps Telemiracle become a huge success. That is the one and only Beverly Mahood. But that female trio there, Lace, often was seen as attempting to capitalize on the success of the girl groups at the time, like the Dixie Chicks and Shed Daisy. That one from Lace is called I Cry Real Tears. Along with Jason Lee, Prime Cuts Unites at noon, brought to you by the Grosvenor Park Shopping Center. On the way after 1 o'clock, we're going to get to the quarterfinals of the 50 Years of CJWW Tournament. Song of the Year Award winners from 1976 through to 2025. We're down to just 8 songs. And like any tournament, the further you go into the tournament, the tougher the competition. So guaranteed, we have a good matchup for you next hour. And we're going to reveal the 2 songs after your 1 o'clock information update. Then gather up your votes and see which one of these songs advances to the tournament semifinals. That's coming up after 1. Coming up next on Prime Cuts Your 90s at Noon, a song that Martina McBride released in April of 1998 is the 3rd single from her Evolution album. The song went top 5 south of the border and at country radio in Canada. Here, it peaked at number 4. South of the border, it climbed to the number 2 position. It's called Happy Girl. It's next on CJWW.
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0: Country 600 CJWW Prime Cuts, your 90s at noon, brought to you by the Grosvenor Park Shopping Center. There's a good country song from Doug Stone, a song he released in June of 1990. That was the second single from his self-titled debut album. The song went top 10 south of the border, top 5 at country radio in Canada. It's called 14 Minutes Old. Hey, give me a couple minutes. I'll have a prime cut on the air for you from Reba. First, a look at your weather forecast next.
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0: On the way before 1 o'clock, we're going to get you a prime cut from 1992 from the legendary Don Nielsen. Right now, a look at your weather forecast. We're talking another storm rolling through, which looks like it could begin tonight, and the bulk of the system will roll through the province tomorrow. First, for the Saskatoon area this afternoon, increasing cloud, wind south to 40 kilometers per hour, high of 29. Cloudy tonight, 60% chance of showers overnight with a risk of a thunderstorm. Wind gusting southeast to 50 with a low 15. Showers tomorrow at times heavy. We're looking at about 15 to 25 millimeters. Risk of an afternoon thunderstorm, wind gusting as high as 80 kilometers per hour late afternoon with a high of 18, still showers and windy through Thursday night, rain in the forecast for Friday. For the Prince Albert region, a mix of sun and cloud this afternoon, wind south at 30, high 27. Increasing cloud early this evening, 60% chance of overnight showers. And a low 13, cloudy tomorrow with a 60% chance of showers, risk of an afternoon thunderstorm, and a high of 19. Periods of rain Thursday night for the Prince Albert area, periods of rain on Friday, and then snow or rain on Saturday. For weather where you are anytime, go to CJWWradio.com. This hour, North Battleford, sunny and 27. Prince Albert, mostly cloudy in 26. Saskatoon with a mix of sun and cloud, gusting southeast wind to 54 kilometers per hour. It's 26 degrees. On Prime Cuts, your 90s at noon from 1991. Here's Reba McEntire for My Broken Heart.
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1: Good afternoon. It's 26 degrees at 1 o'clock. I'm Venice Ferguson. The Saskatoon Police Service is asking for tips from the public to identify a man they say has been the subject of two complaints involving alleged child luring. In a news release, the police say the incidents occurred at two separate retail businesses. March 7th, just before 10 a.m., in the car seat section of a large department store in the 1700 block of Preston Avenue North, the male was reported to have approached a six-year-old girl and motioned her to step away from her family and approach him. On April 9th, at 12:45 p.m. in the children's section of a retail store in the 3100 block of 8th Street East, a male was reported to have motioned to a four-year-old girl to approach him. Surveillance video from both stores has been reviewed. It is believed the male involved in both incidents is the same person. There is a photo in our online story. Anyone with information is asked to contact police or Crime Stoppers. Emergency crews are responding to a reported chemical spill involving a semi-truck west of Rosetown. According to initial information, the spill occurred about 11 kilometers west of the community. Rosetown Fire Department crews are currently on scene assisting with the incident. Officials haven't released details on the type of chemical involved or any potential safety hazards connected to the spill. Motorists traveling in the area are being asked to reduce speed and use caution while emergency personnel continue working at the scene. No additional information has been released at this time. Yorkton RCMP are asking the public to help locate 23-year-old Colton Soldat. RCMP say Soldat is wanted on warrant for charges including robbery with firearm in relation to an April 2026 investigation. Yorkton RCMP continue to investigate and say if you see Soldat, don't approach him. Report all sightings and information to local police or Saskatchewan Crime Stoppers. Freshly elected federal NDP leader Avi Lewis is taking a tour through Canada, kicking it off in Saskatchewan this week with several stops in Saskatoon on Saturday. The purpose of Lewis's trip is to acquaint himself with the people of Canada and reconnect the party to the people it hopes to serve. He will start his tour at the Cowessess First Nation. That's this afternoon, followed by Pasqua First Nation, Star Blanket Cree Nation, Fort Capel, Moose Jaw, Regina, and Prince Albert, before moving on to other provinces. I'm Venice Ferguson, CJWW News.
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1: A special weather statement has been issued for much of Saskatchewan, including Saskatoon, due to a major spring storm beginning tonight, leading to westerly winds sustained at 70 kilometers per hour, gusting to 110 kilometers per hour, as well as significant rain. The Environment Canada forecast for Saskatoon and area, increasing cloudiness, the wind south 40, high 29 today. Tonight, cloudy, chance of showers, risk of thunderstorm. The wind picks up even more, southeast gusting to 50, a low of 15. Tomorrow, showers at times heavy, risk of a thunderstorm in the afternoon, 15 to 25 millimeters of rain is possible. The wind northwest 60, gusting to 80 and a high of 18. Showers and windy overnight Thursday, Friday, rain, high of 6. For the Prince Albert region, mix of sun and cloud today, wind south 30, high 27. Increasing cloud tonight, there is a chance of showers, staying breezy overnight, low of 13. Cloudy tomorrow, chance of showers, risk of thunderstorm in the afternoon, high 19. Periods of rain overnight Thursday, going into Friday, and a high of 6. Spiritwood, Outlook, Kindersley, Watrous, Regina, Meadow Lake, Swift Current, Moose Jaw, and Lloydminster all at 26. It's 28 in Rosetown, Wynyard, Humboldt, and Hudson Bay at 24, 17 in LaRange, 25 in Melfort and Nipawin, as well as Yorkton. In North Battleford, the wind is south, gusting 50, it's 27. Prince Albert, the wind is south-southwest, gusting 37, mostly cloudy, and 26. In Saskatoon, the wind is southeast, gusting 54, it's partly cloudy and 26 degrees. I'm Venice Ferguson, CJWW News.
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4: Well, today in the legendary Country Court, we kick off the quarterfinal round of the 50 Years of CJWW Tournament. Song of the Year Award winners from 1976 through to 2025. We're down to just eight songs remaining. So it's quarterfinal time, as you know, in a tournament. With every round, you get deeper into the tournament, the more difficult the decisions get. So we get some tough ones today. Have a listen. The song of the year from 2007, George Strait, Give It Away.

One of these two songs is going to advance to the tournament semifinals. Unfortunately, the other one is going to be done by 2 o'clock. It all depends on how your votes go from the country court jury. George Strait, Give It Away versus Willie Nelson, Always On My Mind. Four ways to vote for the song you like better. 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Click on Country Court and then click on your favorite of the two. 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We'll play the winning song just ahead of the 2 o'clock news update this afternoon.

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0: Country 600 CJWW, the good old boys. That's Adam Johnson for you. And Rascal Flatts, Praying for Daylight. Quarter after one, Legendary Country Court is in session. We are down to eight songs, the first of four quarterfinal matchups coming your way today with Give It Away from George Strait.
1: There ain't

0: You know for certain this is going to be a legendary matchup right to the bitter end. The difference between the two songs right now is a mere 5 votes. 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Once you're there, look under the on-air tab at the top of the screen. Click where it says Country Court, and then just click on the song you're voting for. Text me the artist's name or song title to the Groundkeeper Lawn Fertilizer text line, 306-938-0600, or go to our Facebook fan page and leave a comment under today's Country Court post. So there's a few different ways that you can vote. Let's have a look at our Facebook page and see what's coming in. Tyson likes Always On My Mind. Corey likes the classic Always On My Mind. Lorraine for George Strait. And Judy likes Give It Away. Those are just some of the votes rolling in on our Facebook fan page. Back in just a little bit with Legendary Country from Randy Travis.
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Country 600 CJWW, where I'm from, the Rec Laws. 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The who's who in Canadian country music are going to be here from coast to coast, including Stu and Jenna, the Rec Laws. You know they're going to be here. Probably nominated for some. We don't know the nominations for a bit yet, but I would imagine they're going to be in the mix somewhere. And Randy Travis, Whisper My Name. It is 1:27 on a Wednesday afternoon, along with Jason Lee. Country Court is in session. We have George Strait joining us today with Give It Away.

0: 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Once you get to the webpage, look at the top of the screen. 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Put your cursor on the on-air tab, and then there will be a drop-down window. Right at the top, it'll say Country Court. That's where you click. That takes you to the voting page, and then you just click on the song you like better. 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Text line 306-938-0600. Like Derek did, voting for Give It Away. Carol likes Always On My Mind. Mason for Always On My Mind. Morris likes George Strait, as does Donna and Eleanor this afternoon. And Gloria for Give It Away. Elton is siding with Willie Nelson. Let us know which one you like.
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0: Got a text from Daryl on the text line, and he said, hard call. You better believe it. It's quarterfinal time. I knew that long before I revealed the two songs it was going to be a hard call, but you got to give me something. That doesn't help me. Sounds like he's torn. Forecast for the Saskatoon area. Increasing cloud today, high 29. Cloudy tonight with a 60% chance of overnight showers. Might get woken up with a thunderstorm overnight. Wind gusting southeast to 50 and a low 15. And showers tomorrow, 15 to 25 millimeters. Risk of an afternoon thunderstorm. Wind gusting 60, maybe 80 kilometers per hour late in the afternoon. High of 18. Showers and windy Thursday night. Rain in the forecast for Friday with a high of only 6. And then early Saturday morning, there's a chance of showers or maybe even more of the white stuff. We will see on what we have for precipitation and where that temperature is exactly, because Saturday's high is also only going to be 6 degrees. For weather where you are anytime, go to cjwwradio.com. This hour, North Battleford, sunny and 28. What a gorgeous afternoon. Bit on the windy side, but we got the sunshine and the warm temperatures anyway. Prince Albert, mostly cloudy and 27. Saskatoon, mostly cloudy now. Gusting southeast wind to 54 kilometers per hour. 27 degrees with Sugar Land.

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1: This is Venice Ferguson in the Saskatoon Media Group Newsroom with your news now. Saskatoon police investigating two alleged incidents of child luring. Chemical spill west of Rosetown. Health Canada provides update on hantavirus situation. 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

Country 600 CJWW, Tim and Faith. There's one for Madeline Merlot, and also we heard Sugarland, Baby Girl. 20 minutes away from 2, or about 15 or so away from playing the winning song in the legendary Country Court. As you tune in this afternoon, keep your ears peeled for the seeding song of the day. Chance to win a co-op gift card from Surecom Industries. And whether you win that gift card or not today, you're still going to be in at the draw at the end of the week for an official entry form for the CJWW Flamin Saskatchewan Summer Hauler. If you don't know what song you're listening for, then you weren't paying attention to the Moo Crew this morning. So you'll have to listen in tomorrow morning for tomorrow's seeding song of the day. But if you know what song it is, keep listening for it for your chance to play and win right here with a station that gives away more to more people more often. Country Court's in session with George Strait. Give it away.

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1: Hi, Jason. George Strait, please.
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Country 600 CJWW. Little Jordan Davis in there, Tucson Too Late. That right there is Tucker Wetmore. Song's called Brunette. 10 minutes away from two. Got George Strait in the country court today. Last chance to vote for one of these two songs. One option is Give It Away.

0: 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We're going to play the winning song and make a decision after Tennille Towns next.
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0: Country 600 CJWW, the last time, that is Tennille Towns. Time to make a decision and play the winning song in the legendary country court, thanks to all the votes. And there was around 200 votes. There's a lot of votes to get through in an hour. And about halfway through this contest, George Strait had a pretty healthy lead, but since about 20-2, the votes have been rolling in for Willie Nelson, and that gap was narrowing. And, well, at the end of the day, Willie ran out of time. He closed the gap, but not enough. In fact, the difference between the two songs was 13 votes. So with 54% of your votes, George Strait moves on to the semifinal of our 50 years of CJWW tournament. Give it away. CJWW.
1: She was storming through the house that day, and I could tell she was leaving. And I thought, oh, she'll be back, till she turned around and pointed at the wall and said,

0: the CJWW Newsroom, bringing you Saskatchewan's news first. Here's what's happening.
1: Good afternoon. It's cloudy, windy, and 27 degrees in Saskatoon at 2 o'clock. I'm Neil Billinge. Ottawa and Alberta are closing in on a deal on industrial carbon pricing. A source with knowledge of the discussions tells the Canadian Press the two governments are expected to announce on Friday an effective carbon price of $130 per ton of greenhouse gas emissions as of 2040. The agreement stems from the Energy Pact Canada and Alberta reached last fall, which tied various climate policies to an Alberta oil pipeline to the West Coast. It cited a $130 per ton target without saying when Alberta would need to get there. Environmental groups are criticizing Ottawa, saying it's gutting the industrial carbon pricing policy. Saskatoon police are asking for the public's assistance in identifying a man who they believe tried to lure two young girls away from their families earlier this year in separate incidents. On the morning of March 7th, a man was reported to have approached a six-year-old girl in a large department store in the 1700 block of Preston Avenue North. He was said to have motioned for her to step away from her family and approach him. Then during the noon hour on April 9th, about a month later, a man reportedly motioned for a four-year-old girl to approach him at a retail store in the 3100 block of 8th Street East. Surveillance video suggests the man involved in both incidents is the same person. He is a white man in his 50s, clean-shaven, and was wearing a black Under Armour ball cap. Photos are included in our online story. Farmers facing rising input costs are turning in record numbers to the Federal Cash Advance Payments Program. The Canadian Canola Growers Association is one of roughly 40 entities that administers the program on behalf of Ottawa. Dave Gallant is in charge of the advance payment program operations at the CCGA.
2: We have over 4,500 advances already issued to farmers for just under $900 million. So we are on a record-breaking pace again this year. Farmers are taking full advantage of the program and taking full advantage of the fact that the $500,000 interest-free is available to them this year if they have canola as of April the 1st. So when they're applying today, that interest-free money is fully available to them.
1: More than 50 commodities are eligible under the advance payments program. All the major grains and oilseeds, pulse crops, as well as cattle, bison, sheep, goats, hogs, and even honey.
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1: This is the Environment Canada weather forecast for Saskatoon and area. Increasing cloud this afternoon, south wind 40, high of 29. Cloudy tonight, southeast wind 30 to 50. 60% chance of overnight showers, risk of a thunderstorm, low 15. Heavy showers at times tomorrow, risk of an afternoon thunderstorm, 15 to 25 millimeters. Southwest wind 30 in the morning, then shifting to northwest 60 to 80 kilometers an hour by afternoon. High tomorrow, only 8. Showers and windy tomorrow night with rain and more wind on Friday and a high of just 6 degrees. For Prince Albert and the Northern Grain Belt, mix of sun and cloud this afternoon. South wind 30, high of 27. Increasing cloud this evening, 60% chance of overnight showers. Windy, low 13. Cloudy, 60% chance of showers tomorrow. Risk of an afternoon thunderstorm, moderate wind and a high of 19. Periods of rain tomorrow night and into Friday with a high of only 6 degrees on Friday. Around the province, 27 degrees in Spiritwood. Rosetown is 28, 26 in Outlook and Kindersley, 25 for Wynyard. Watrous, 28, 27 in Regina. Humboldt, 26. LaRonge, 18, 27 at Meadow Lake. Melford, 26, 27 in Nipawin. Hudson Bay and Yorkton, 26. Swift Current, 27. Moose Jaw and Lloydminster, 26. North Battleford checks in at 28. Prince Albert, mostly cloudy. Southeast wind 19, gusting to 37. Temperature 27 degrees. Saskatoon, mostly cloudy. Southeast wind 35, gusting to 54, and it is 27 degrees.
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1: Here are this afternoon's closing futures prices for Wednesday, May 13th. July canola down $6.40, $747.80 a ton. New crop November canola contract down $4.20, $759.70. January canola down $3.90, $767.90 a ton. In Chicago, July soybean up 2.25, $12.29 a bushel. July soybean oil down 104 points, $0.7432. July soybean meal up $10.10, $338.50 a ton. July corn up 0.75 cents, $4.80¾ a bushel. July Chicago wheat down 3.25, $6.75¼ per bushel. July oats up 5 cents, $3.67¼ per bushel. And those are this afternoon's closing futures prices, courtesy of RJ O'Brien Canada in Winnipeg.
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Country 600 CJWW, that's the latest to go to the top for Luke Combs. Sleepless in a hotel room. Kenny Chesney, How Forever Feels. It feels good out there today. Maybe a bit windy, but we got the sunshine for the most part. 27 degrees. Gorgeous day. Hope you're enjoying the day, and thanks for making us a part of it. I'm Jason Lee. It's going to be a totally different story tomorrow. We'll still have the wind, but windier, with the clouds and lots of rain headed our way. And then there were seven songs remaining in our 50 years of CJWW tournament, a tournament we started in early March with 50 Song of the Year Award winners.

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1: 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There's one from Dean Brody and Lone Star. My front porch looking in. Now, when you're looking in the rearview mirror, if you see the kids riding along in that car seat, are they riding safely? Even if you think they are, you might want to double check with the car seat clinic tomorrow as the Saskatoon Police Service, together with SGI and the Saskatchewan Prevention Institute, tomorrow morning from 9 till noon, we'll have a car seat clinic at the Saskatoon Police Service headquarters building on 25th Street in Saskatoon. Now, it's important you know that because the police are involved, if you show up at the car seat clinic and the kids aren't riding safely because the car seat wasn't installed correctly, they're not going to fine you. They're not going to ticket you or anything like that. Everybody just wants to make sure they're safe. That is the bottom line. Ensuring the car seats are installed correctly. So if they are, great. If they're not, there is no fine. We're just going to make the corrections needed to make sure they're riding safely. All right. Same thing. If you have any questions, they're going to answer them for you. It's just a educational event and a safety event. So, again, that'll be 9 to noon tomorrow. West parking lot of the Saskatoon Police Headquarters building that's on 25th Street East in Saskatoon. So, why not take advantage of it? It's always best to double check. Forecast details are next.
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1: WW Weather. Well, I'm sure you know by now, a major spring storm with widespread severe winds poised to hit the southern and central part of the province beginning tonight. An intense low is developing in Alberta today. It will cross Saskatchewan tomorrow and a little bit on Friday as well. So severe winds, potentially significant rain falling over the southwestern and west central areas of the province. 20 to 40 millimeters by Friday night. Saskatoon area expected to see wind gusts around 80 kilometers per hour. Some could see gusts of 110. Forecast for Saskatoon. Increasing cloud late this afternoon. Wind south at 40 and a high 29 today. Cloudy tonight. 60% chance of overnight showers with the risk of a thunderstorm. Wind gusting southeast to 50 and a low 15. Showers tomorrow. 15 to 25 millimeters with a risk of an afternoon thunderstorm. Wind gusting as high as 80 kilometers per hour, high of 18. Showers and windy through Thursday night, rain and 6 for Friday. For weather where you are anytime, go to cjwwradio.com. In North Battleford, it's sunny and 28. Prince Albert, mostly cloudy and 27. This is the first time I'm saying 30 this season. It's 30 over in Rosetown. Saskatoon, mix of sun and cloud, gusting southeast wind 50 kilometers per hour. It's 27 degrees with Jade.

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1: This is Venice Ferguson in the Saskatoon Media Group newsroom with your news now. Saskatoon police investigating two alleged incidents of child luring. Chemical spill west of Rosetown. Health Canada provides update on hantavirus situation. Agriculture student scholarship recipients announced.
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2: Hey there, Derek Chesney here at the Saskatoon Crime Stoppers. This week on Crime Stoppers Unmasked, we're needing your assistance for any information to an unsolved homicide that took place on the Maylong weekend in 1962. On the evening of May 18, 1962, 23-year-old Alexandra Vivcharik was last seen leaving her home in City Park before stopping at a nearby drugstore and taking a walk by the river. She was reported missing the next day after not showing up for her evening shift at City Hospital or returning to her residence. 13 days later, on May 31st, Alexandra's remains were found along the riverbank near where she had been last seen. Her skull was fractured and she had been sexually assaulted before being buried. The investigation into this historical homicide remains open and police maintain contact with Alexandra's family. The service has interviewed over 600 people over the years and have followed countless leads. At present, investigators have employed new technology, including recent advancements in DNA testing, to continue the investigation. To date, Alexandra's murder remains unsolved. Investigators believe members of the public may still have information and helpful in solving this case. Anyone with relevant information is asked to contact police directly at 306-975-8300 or anonymously to Saskatoon Crime Stoppers at 1-800-222-8477 or leave a tip online at saskatooncrimestoppers.com. Your information might help bring answers to Alexandra's family. Saskatoon Crime Stoppers, do your part to stop crime in our community.
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0: Country 600 CJWW, James Barker Band, Wastin' Whiskey, and Jade Eagleson's Tell You Ride. Seating song of the day has yet to be played. Hopefully you know what song you're listening for. Ben Brooks reveals that seating song of the day weekday mornings. So if you caught it, keep listening for it for your chance to win instantly with the Surecom Industries and be in to win the official entry form for the hauler with the Flamin Group of Companies. So good luck to you. Keep listening for that seating song of the day. If you missed it today, we'll have another chance for you tomorrow. Ben Brooks will reveal the song on a Thursday morning. Not sure exactly what time. That's your job to tune in to find out. Coming back next with one from Susie Bogus. Hang on.
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0: Country 600 CJWW, 27 degrees in Saskatoon on a Wednesday afternoon. That's Morgan Wallen. I got better. Now, Morgan Wallen on Friday night, he's going to be playing the Ben Hill Griffin Stadium in Gainesville, Florida. And that concert Friday night is set to break new ground, breaking barriers, by offering live audio description for a blind attendee of the concert. Something advocates say that has never been done at a major U.S. stadium concert. So at the University of Florida venue, a professional audio describer from the Audio Description Initiative is going to provide real-time narration of the show's visual elements, including the stage design, the lighting effects, the crowd's reactions, and some key onstage moments. And the audio is going to be delivered through a headset, allowing the attendee of the concert to experience the full atmosphere of the concert alongside Morgan Wallen's music. How cool is that? Friday night, Gainesville, Florida. That is something neat to see. And, hey, it may be a disability of being blind, but they're going to get the full effects of that Morgan Wallen concert. Something neat to see. Back in just a little bit. Hang on. I have one from the Dirt Band in just a few minutes.
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Country 600 CJWW, they are playing the special show at the Grand Ole Opry tonight to celebrate the 60th anniversary of the band. The Nitty Gritty Dirt Band, some fishing in the dark. 3 o'clock information update on the way. Taking you there, one from Dan Seals. Here's the Hunter Brothers on CJWW.

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0: from the CJWW Newsroom, bringing you Saskatchewan's news first. Here's what's happening.
1: Good afternoon. It's 27 degrees at 3 o'clock. I'm Kira Miller. The First Nations that had challenged the constitutionality of an Alberta separatist petition have lost a court case in which they asked for an injunction. In a decision this afternoon, Edmonton Justice Shayna Leonard wrote that she was not satisfied that First Nations groups would, quote, suffer irreparable harm if an injunction is not granted against Stay Free Alberta's citizen-led petition to separate from Canada. Athabasca, Chipewyan First Nation, Sturgeon Lake Cree Nation, and the Blackfoot Confederacy were fighting for a judicial review and injunction into the decision to let Stay Free Alberta create a petition under the province's Citizens Initiative Act. The court had previously granted a pause on the verification of signatures, over 300,000 of which were collected by Stay Free Alberta and submitted to Elections Alberta last week. Emergency crews are responding to a reported chemical spill involving a semi-truck west of Rosetown. According to initial information, the spill occurred about 11 kilometers west of Rosetown. Rosetown Fire Department crews are currently on scene assisting with the incident. Officials have not yet released details on the type of chemical involved or any potential safety hazards connected to the spill. Health Canada says 9 people with connections to the outbreak of Andy's strain of hantavirus are currently located in Canada, including 6 passengers and 3 people who weren't on board but may have been exposed to hantavirus on flights. The Andy's strain is a type of hantavirus known to be capable of transmission between humans. The World Health Organization recommends a quarantine period of 42 days because hantaviruses have been known to incubate for up to 8 weeks. But on average, it usually takes 2 to 3 weeks from becoming infected to showing symptoms. There is no vaccine for the disease. And the astronauts who flew farther from Earth than anyone else in history are in Ottawa today for a variety of public events. The 4 members of the Artemis II crew, including Canadian Jeremy Hansen, met with Prime Minister Mark Carney and exchanged gifts.
2: We did bring something for you, as promised. 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
1: Carney, in turn, presented Hansen with the Canadian flag that flew over Parliament's Peace Tower the day the Orion spacecraft splashed down in the ocean after their 10-day mission. I'm Kira Miller, CJWW News.
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1: This is your Environment Canada weather forecast for Saskatoon and area. Today, increasing cloud, wind south at 40, high 29. Tonight, cloudy, 60% chance of showers overnight with the risk of a thunderstorm. Wind southeast gusting to 50, low 15. Thursday, showers, at times heavy, risk of a thunderstorm as well. About 15 to 25 millimeters of rain coming with that. Wind southwest gusting to 80, high 18. And at night, showers and windy, low 7. Friday, rain, high 6. For the Prince Albert region, today a mix of sun and cloud, wind south at 30, high 27. Tonight increasing cloud, 60% chance of showers, wind south gusting to 50, low 13. Thursday cloudy with a 60% chance of showers and the risk of a thunderstorm, wind east at 30, becoming south at 20, high 19. And at night, periods of rain, low plus 5. Friday, more rain, high 6. Here are your temperatures for around the province this afternoon. In Spirit Woods, 27 degrees, Rosetown, 30. 28 in Outlook and Kindersley, Wynyard 25 and 26 in Watrous, Regina 27, Humboldt 25, 23 in LaRonge and Meadow Lake 28 degrees, 26 in Melfort, Nipawin, Hudson Bay and Yorkton, Swift Current 28, 27 in Moose Jaw and Lloydminster 26. In North Battleford, the wind is southeast gusting 50, sunny 28. In Prince Albert, the wind is south gusting 45, mostly cloudy 27. And in Saskatoon, the wind is southeast gusting 50, mostly cloudy, 27 degrees. The commodity report is coming up next.
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8: Good afternoon, this is Kirk McWilliams from RJ O'Brien Canada with this afternoon's futures prices from Winnipeg and Chicago. June gold up 560 at 46.92.30. July silver up 267 at 88.27. June Canadian down 6 at 73.03. June crude down $1.19 at $100.99. July canola down 640 at 747.80. November canola down 420 at 759.70. July Minneapolis wheat down 4.25 at 719.75. July Kansas down 8.5 at 722.75. July Chicago wheat down 4.25 at 674.75. July corn up a half at 480.5. July oats up 5.75 at 368. July beans up a half at 1227.25. July meal up 960 at 338. July bean oil down 113 at 74.23. June cattle up 502 at 252.72. August feeders up 392 at 360.47. And June hogs up 245 at 187. This is Kirk McWilliams from RJ O'Brien Canada.
0: It's the 3 o'clock stampede with your cowboy buddy, Jason Lee.
9: We were going to call it the happy hour, but we didn't want to give him any ideas.
0: Here we go. Another hour of legendary country. This is the 3 o'clock stampede on CJWW.

0: Country 600 CJWW. Paul Brandt with some legendary country on the Stampede. I meant to do that. And Mark Chestnut going through the Big D. We're going to go through the Double S. The spring storm makes its way into the province tonight, and the big part of the storm will be with us through the day tomorrow and in a little bit to Friday as things start to taper off. But lots of rain, especially along the Yellowhead, and some big wind. Southern Saskatchewan could see wind gusts up to 110 kilometers per hour. And the Saskatoon area gusting to around 80 kilometers per hour. But Environment Canada already has wind warnings in place for Regina, for the Watrous, and the Rosetown areas as well. Right now, Saskatoon, 29 degrees, 28 in Prince Albert, North Battleford at 28. Still haven't played the seeding song of the day. If you know what it is, keep listening for it. It'll come your way sometime before 6 o'clock when you hear it. You'll have 6 minutes to text us seeding song of the day or the artist name or the song title for a chance to instantly win and be in for that summer hauler entry form. We'll draw for at the end of the week. Coming up for you this hour, I have Sammy Kershaw on the way for you. Ella Langley is going to be in, and one from Miranda Lambert in the next set. As we get ready for the Academy of Country Music Awards, they're going to be handed out Sunday night. Miranda is nominated, and some records could fall at the ACMs this weekend. We'll talk more on the award show in just a few minutes.
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0: Country 600 CJWW, Miranda Lambert on the 3 o'clock Stampede over you. The Academy of Country Music Awards are coming up on Sunday night. Five records could be broken at Sunday's award show. Miranda's one of those artists that could break a record. She could extend her Song of the Year record. She has won seven Song of the Year trophies from the Academy, and she's nominated for two in that category this year, including as a songwriter for Choosin' Texas. We all know how huge of a song that is. So the streak could be extended. We will see what happens on Sunday. Lainey Wilson could become the first female to win Entertainer of the Year 3 years in a row. Chris Stapleton, now, he could be breaking a record. He could surpass George Strait to become the most decorated male artist in the Academy's history. George Strait has 24 wins. Chris Stapleton has 21, but Chris is nominated for five awards this year. And Chris Stapleton could also tie Merle Haggard for the most male artist of the year wins. Merle has six. Stapleton has five. And one more record that could fall Sunday night. Luke Combs could accomplish the Triple Crown. That's when an artist has earned all three at some point in their career. For example, Luke Combs, he already has a new male artist win. He already has won a male artist of the year trophy, but he has yet to win the Entertainer of the Year. He just needs that for the Triple Crown. He's nominated in that category on Sunday. He'll be able to stream the Academy of Country Music Awards on Prime Video Sunday night. Back in just a bit, Sammy Kershaw, after a look at your forecast.
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0: Well, the spring storm is headed our way, rolling into the area tonight. Environment Canada already has wind warnings out for Regina, Watrous, and Rosetown areas, with widespread westerly winds sustained to about 70 kilometers per hour, with wind gusts as high as 110 kilometers per hour. Forecast for Saskatoon tonight, cloudy, 60% chance of overnight showers, risk of a thunderstorm, wind gusting southeast to 50 and a low 15. Showers tomorrow, at times heavy, 15 to 25 millimeters of rain expected, risk of an afternoon thunderstorm, and winds gusting late tomorrow afternoon up to 80 kilometers per hour. High of 18 degrees. Showers and windy through tomorrow night. Rain in the forecast for Friday with a high of 6. For weather where you are anytime, go to cjwwradio.com. In North Battleford, it's sunny and 28. Prince Albert is mostly cloudy and 28. Saskatoon, mostly cloudy. Gusting southeast wind to 65 kilometers per hour. 29 degrees on the Stampede with Sammy Kershaw.

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1: This is Venice Ferguson in the Saskatoon Media Group Newsroom with your news now. Saskatoon police investigating two alleged incidents of child luring. Chemical spill west of Rosetown. Health Canada provides update on hantavirus situation. Agriculture student scholarship recipients announced.
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0: Country 600 CJWW, Charlie Major on the 3 o'clock Stampede. It's Lonely I Can't Stand. On the way for you in just a few minutes, I have one from Prince Albert's Dottie Peronto to play for you. Speaking of Prince Albert, Raiders fans leaving the Arthauser Center last night, not the way they wanted to. Raiders were at the wrong end of an overtime decision. The Tips scored in overtime to win 3-2 and go up 2-1 in the series. Good news for the Raiders. They put it behind them, and they get a chance to even up the series tonight. 7:30 face-off at the Arthauser Center. You know it's going to be packed again. I doubt there's a ticket, but good news is TSN is covering the Western Hockey League Championship Series. Unfortunately for the Raiders faithful, losing last night, if they are going to win the Western Hockey League Championship, they're going to have to do it in Everett because they had to sweep the Tips at home, which after last night, they're not going to do that. But the series is a long way from over, and it is a good one. 7:30, game four tonight at the Arthauser Center in Prince Albert. We have all your sports coming up at 4 o'clock.
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0: WW Sun Shower. There's Donnie Peranto on the 3 o'clock Stampede. In before that, a song from Alan Jackson called Gone Country. And if you were tuned in to Ben Brooks and the Mood Crew this morning, you would know that Alan Jackson's Gone Country was the seeding song of the day. Thanks for all the entries. And to the farmers who are sending in pics of the farm, extra entry for you. So thanks for playing along that way as well. Good luck. We're going to make the draw on the other side of 4 o'clock for a gift card to Co-op from Surecom Industries. And everybody who played this afternoon and got in, the six-minute window has closed, by the way. Everybody who got in to win, whether you win the gift card or not from Surecom Industries, you'll still be in the draw at the end of the week for that official entry form to win the CJWW Saskatchewan Flamin Saskatchewan Summer Hauler.
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0: the CJWW Newsroom, bringing you Saskatchewan's news first. Here's what's happening.
1: Good afternoon. It's cloudy, windy, and 27 degrees in Saskatoon at 2 o'clock. I'm Neil Billinge.
2: Environment Canada has updated the wind warning it had posted for much of central and southern Saskatchewan. The alert now encompasses a smaller area than it did prior, now excluding North Battleford, Saskatoon, Wynyard, and Yorkton. However, the warning remains in place for southern Sask, bringing westerly winds of 70 kilometers per hour with gusts as high as 110. Environment Canada says utility outages are likely and driving conditions will probably be very difficult as high-sided vehicles could be overturned. Damage to some critical infrastructure is possible. The winds are expected to begin around daybreak tomorrow and last until tomorrow evening. Saskatoon police are asking for the public's help in identifying a man who they believe tried to lure two young girls away from their families earlier this year in separate incidents. On the morning of March 7th, a man was reported to have approached a six-year-old girl in a large department store in the 1700 block of Preston Avenue North. He was said to have motioned for her to step away from her family and approach him. Then, during the noon hour on April 9th, a man reportedly motioned for a four-year-old girl to approach him at a retail store in the 3100 block of 8th Street East. Surveillance video suggests the man involved in both incidents is the same person. He's a white man in his 50s, clean-shaven, and was wearing a black Under Armour ball cap. Photos are included with this story online. An Alberta judge has quashed a separatist petition, saying the provincial government had a duty to consult with First Nations. Justice Shana Leonard says the petition should have never been issued. Lawyers for several Alberta First Nations had argued that the province's referendum, process, and its use by separatists are unconstitutional, and there's no requirement for Indigenous consultation. They also said separation would violate treaty rights. Lawyers for the province defended the process and pushed for the separatist petition to play out. Premier Danielle Smith has said if the petition got enough signatures, the group's question would be put on a ballot this fall. Freshly elected federal NDP leader Avi Lewis is taking a tour through Canada, kicking it off in Saskatchewan this week with several stops in Saskatoon on Saturday. The purpose of Lewis's trip is to acquaint himself with the people of Canada and reconnect the party to the people it hopes to serve. He will kick off the tour at Cowessess First Nation this afternoon, followed by Pasqua First Nation, Star Blanket Cree Nation, Fort Qu'Appelle, Moose Jaw, Regina, and Prince Albert, before moving on to other provinces. Lewis was born and raised in Toronto, where he eventually started his career as a broadcast journalist. He has since become an educator and activist, teaching climate justice and documentary film at the University of British Columbia. And at a time when division and judgment run rampant, Some Theatre is presenting a story about cooperation, democracy, and personal choice. Artistic director Mackenzie Dawson says The Color of the Town is an all-ages production taking place in over 35 parks across Saskatchewan as part of Theatre in the Park.
3: The Color of the Town is about a place called Taupe Town, where every week they vote on a new color to paint buildings, but every week they vote for taupe, so nothing ever changes. Then, what happens when a butterfly comes to town and some of the town's youth learn about other colors and people start to vote differently? Will anyone be open to change or seeing new colors added to the town?
2: Dawson says the play will encourage viewers not to distance themselves from people with differing opinions while also bringing neighbors closer together outdoors to enjoy some live theater. The show runs from May 14th to June 30th in Saskatoon, Regina, and Northern Saskatchewan. The schedule of free performances is included in a link with this story online. I'm Kira Miller, CJWW News.
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2: This is your Environment Canada weather forecast for Saskatoon and area. Tonight, increasing cloud with 60% chance of showers overnight and the risk of a thunderstorm. Wind south, gusting 70, low 15. Thursday, rain, 15 to 25 millimeters worth, risk of a thunderstorm as well. Wind southwest at 30, gusting 50, high 18. At night, rain again, 5 to 10 more millimeters, risk of a thunderstorm. Wind northwest, gusting 60, low 7. And Friday, rain, high 6. For the Prince Albert region, tonight increasing cloud with 60% chance of showers overnight. Wind south gusting 50, low 13. Thursday cloudy with 60% chance of showers. Risk of a thunderstorm as well. Wind east at 30, becoming south at 20, high 19. At night rain, 5 to 10 more millimeters worth. Risk of a thunderstorm. Wind southeast gusting 30, low plus 5. And Friday rain, high of plus 4. Here are your temperatures for around the province this afternoon. In Spiritwood, 27 degrees, Rosetown 29, so was Kindersley, Outlook 28, 26 in Wynyard, 27 in Watrous, and Regina 28. 25 degrees in Humboldt, LaRonge 21, Meadowlake, Melfort, Nipawin all 27, and 26 in Hudson Bay and Yorkton. Swift Current, Moose Jaw both 27, Lloydminster 26. In North Battleford, the wind is southeast, gusting 54, sunny, 28 degrees. In Prince Albert, the wind is south, gusting 50, mostly cloudy, 28 as well. And in Saskatoon, the wind is southeast, gusting 65, mostly cloudy, and 29 degrees. Coffee Talk is coming up next.
4: This is Venice Ferguson with Coffee Talk. I saw a shout-out on social media to three young fellows who immediately pitched in to help a senior in a scooter struggling to get it maneuvered onto a sidewalk. The person posting had the best line, "Bless them and their parents for raising good humans." I wanted to mention this because the degree of animosity and lack of expectation in the city, in the country, in the world seems to run deep these days, with little else penetrating the cloud of negativity. I mean, just watch people when you're headed home for the day, and the number of motorists are either experiencing road rage or are probably on the verge of it. It's really unfortunate. Just take a beat, take a breath. Everyone will get to where they're going. And sometimes it's the little things that reshape how you spend a drive home or start your day or deal with your appointments and tasks. All it takes is a minute to hold a door for someone, to genuinely thank the cashier, the person serving you coffee at Tim Hortons drive-thru. Even if they don't immediately acknowledge it, at some level, they will feel your sincerity. Look people in the eye when you thank them or say good morning. Small connections count in a world where everything has sped up and everyone seems to be going 100 miles an hour to get to whatever the next thing is. I think we should all be striving to put forth that which would cause someone to say, "You're a good human."
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9: Good afternoon, I'm Jackson Emery with CJWW Sports. After putting on the pads for the first time yesterday at Saskatchewan Rough Riders training camp, the team announced their first cuts ahead of practice this morning. Notable names from the group of 12 are American running back Darrell Henderson Jr., American kicker Michael Hughes, and National offensive lineman Dayden Black. Head coach Corey Mace talks about the difficulty of having to make cuts.
10: Just tough the way that our league's set up currently and just having to make those cuts so early. But, you know, it has to be done, and, you know, we feel obviously really good about the guys that are here moving forward. Now it's just the process as usual.
9: One major signing was also announced this morning. Riders first round selection Malcolm Bell signed with the team after a brief stint at Cleveland Browns rookie camp and was on the field this morning at Griffith Stadium. In addition, Canada West revealed their full 2026 football schedule this morning, with the Saskatchewan Huskies opening their campaign on the road against the Manitoba Bisons on Saturday, September 5th. Saskatchewan's home opener is against the Calgary Dinos on Friday, September 11th. The full schedule and story can be found online at cjwwradio.com. To hockey, the Everett Silver Tips will look to grab a 3-1 series lead in the Edge and Outwith Cup Championship tonight after a 3-2 win against the Raiders last night. Puck drop from the Art Hauser Center is 7:30. In the NHL, only one game tonight as the Colorado Avalanche will try to become the first Western Conference team to advance into the third round as they return home up 3-1 on the Minnesota Wild. Off the ice, the first individual award winner was announced today as New York Islanders defenseman Matthew Schaefer took home the Calder Memorial Trophy as the top rookie. Schaefer also became the first unanimous winner in 33 years when Timu Solani won the award in the 1992-93 season with Winnipeg. Off the ice in the PWHL, the league officially announced two more expansion teams that will join Detroit in the 2026 expansion class with Hamilton, Ontario and Las Vegas, Nevada awarded franchises that will begin play in the 2026-27 season. To baseball, Dylan Cease will start on the mound for Toronto as the Blue Jays look to end their three-game series against Tampa with a win after dropping last night's game 7-6. On the pro hardwood, one playoff contest tonight has the Detroit Pistons and Cleveland Cavaliers battling in an all-important Game 5 with their second-round series tied at 2 games apiece. That's CJWW Sports. I'm Jackson Emery.
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0: Country 600 CJWW High Valley on the home stretch drive. Come on down and rodeo from Garth Brooks. Along with Jason Lee, drive safely. A couple of closures we wanted to remind you of. One of them is the University Bridge, closed in both directions for another month yet. And another closure on Wanuskewin Road from Arthur Rose Avenue up to Marquis Drive in both directions. So take note of that. It's busy on Idlewild Drive in between 20th and 33rd Street. A little busier than normal. And also slower moving on Attridge Drive, working towards Central Avenue in both directions. Anything else you have in traffic for me? Let me know what's happening at 306-938-0600. To those who played and got in on the seating song of the day today, good luck. That draw for the gift card from Surecomm Industries we're going to make in just a few minutes. With help from Brett Kissel and Dirks Bentley on the way home today, Jess Moskalu coming up, and Riley Green after this.
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0: Country 600 CJWW, legendary country on the home stretch drive from Reba McEntire. She will receive the Golden Ukulele Award tonight in Nashville from Musicians on Call. Performing during the evening, well, some names you might recognize. Garth Brooks will be there to perform and help Reba celebrate, as will Garth's wife, Trisha Yearwood, along with the legendary Vince Gill. And, yeah, a few big names there. And Martina McBride will also make an appearance to honor Reba's years of success and dedication. So congrats to Reba. Why haven't I heard from you and Riley Green in there? In fact, I heard from a lot of you last hour when we played Alan Jackson's Gone Country for the seating song of the day. To everybody who sent me a text in that 6-minute window, you are in to win this draw right now. And if you don't win it, whether you win or not, you're still going to be in on Friday's draw for the official entry form for a shot at the CJWW Flamin Saskatchewan Summer Hauler. Okay? So, good luck to you. Let's reach into the draw drum and see who wins a $50 co-op gift card. This is courtesy of our friends over at Surecom Industries. And we got ourselves a winner, Clark Johnson. Clark, congratulations. We got a gift card for you to go to the co-op courtesy of Surecom Industries. We're going to do it all over again tomorrow. In order to play and win like Clark just did, you need to listen to the Moo Crew tomorrow morning. Ben will reveal tomorrow's seating song of the day.
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0: All right, having a look at the radar. Looks like there's something in northern Montana right now. A bit of a storm that's moving quickly. It's going to roll into Saskatchewan in the next little bit in the southwestern corner and head northeast. Radar right now showing in and around the Outlook, Saskatoon area by 10 o'clock tonight. But that's a ways away. Just goes to show you how quickly that is moving in. Tracking, but that could change a little bit later on tonight. Nonetheless, though, Environment Canada has wind warnings in place for Regina, Watrous, Rosetown areas. Forecast for Saskatoon, increasing cloud, 60% chance of showers. They're saying it's not happening until overnight, so maybe the radar right now, it'll change. Who knows? Overnight tonight, showers and a possible thunderstorm. Wind gusting south to 70, though, low of 15. Rain tomorrow, 15 to 25 millimeters with a risk of an afternoon thunderstorm. Wind gusting to 50 kilometers per hour, high of 18. More rain tomorrow night and wind.
6: and then rain in just 6 degrees on Friday. For weather where you are anytime, go to CJWWradio.com. In North Battleford, it's sunny in 27. Prince Albert, mostly cloudy in 28. Saskatoon, mostly cloudy. Gusting southeast wind to 48 kilometers per hour. 28 degrees on the home stretch drive with

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1: This is Venice Ferguson in the Saskatoon Media Group Newsroom with your news now. Saskatoon police investigating two alleged incidents of child luring. Chemical spill west of Rosetown. Health Canada provides update on hantavirus situation. Agriculture student scholarship recipients announced.
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0: Country 600 CJWW, the home stretch drive. Save some of that whiskey. That is Jess Moskaluk. Save the date, June 13th, to see Jess perform live as Jess headlines a big concert in Bigger. For the past, 5 years, Bigger has been working on a revitalization project in the heart of the town, and they have got it looking good. The project is complete. So to celebrate on Saturday, June 13th, they will host a free all-ages concert in Brownlee Square. And it'll be a full Saskatchewan lineup. Brock Andrews will play there, Braden King, and, of course, Jess Moskaluk will headline, okay? They're going to have food trucks, beer gardens. They're going to have souvenirs for sale, 50-50 draw. They're bringing the community together with this concert. But they are encouraging, though, if you plan to go check out the night and the concert, reserve your free tickets in advance. You can do that at biggercountry.ca. That's only going to help organizers plan the event and plan the evening, okay? Again, that's biggercountry.ca for more on that. June 13th. We're back with Texas. Blake Shelton next on the home stretch.
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0: the CJWW Newsroom, bringing you Saskatchewan's news first. 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
1: Good afternoon. It's 28 degrees at 5 o'clock. I'm Kira Miller. In the news, an update on Environment Canada's special weather statement, which includes severe winds for much of southern Saskatchewan. In sports, the first round of cuts was made at Saskatchewan Rough Riders training camp, while some familiar and new faces joined the group. If you see news happening where you're at, call us at 244-1925. Saskatoon will get the wind and rain tomorrow, but the city is not located in one of the two weather warning areas issued by Environment Canada. The first one is a wind warning covering everything south of a diagonal line running Kerrobert, southeast to Esterhazy. Wind gusts in these areas could exceed 100 kilometers per hour. Saskatoon could experience wind gusts tomorrow in the 80-kilometer range, which is below the warning level. Environment Canada meteorologist Terry Lang explains.
2: When they issue a special weather statement like that, what that does is sort of allows them to figure out, okay, exactly where the strongest winds are going to be. And once the models have kind of figured out what they're going to do, then they can whittle it down. It doesn't mean that Saskatoon's not going to get strong winds, because they will, but they won't get the strongest of the winds, which will be further to the south and west.
1: Rainfall amounts will vary from 20 to 30 millimeters over western Saskatchewan. While that will not be an issue in drier regions, it could be a problem in wetter areas like Meadow Lake, which is under a rainfall warning.
2: Any kind of extra moisture is going to cause issues. So that's why there are rainfall warnings out for those areas. It doesn't necessarily mean that there's going to be, you know, tons and tons of rain. It just means the soil's so saturated that it can't take any more water.
1: And if that isn't enough, the rain is expected to turn into snow Friday night and into Saturday across northern areas. Saskatoon could see a small amount of snow that would melt on contact. The Saskatchewan NDP are drawing attention to another leaked memo from SaskPower, which allegedly warns that Scott Moe's $26 billion, quote, extreme risk coal plan will double power rates. The document indicates that rates will rise 20% by 2030 and 95% by 2040 without the carbon tax. The NDP says the internal briefing note also makes it clear that the full power supply plan wasn't made to be public or shared with SaskPower staff. This comes after the first leaked memo, which the opposition stated showed the province's coal extension plan could cost $26 billion, including $11.4 billion in capital costs, $13 billion in fuel costs, $1.4 billion in transmission costs, and nearly $400 million already committed. In a response, the province indicated that the costly plan was merely an option, stating that, quote, as with any large organization, various scenarios, analyses, and options may be reviewed internally before decisions are made. Those discussions should not be confused with finalized government direction or policy. The response also indicates that the information was taken out of context, which does not serve public confidence. Emergency crews are responding to a reported chemical spill involving a semi-truck west of Rosetown. According to initial information, the spill occurred about 11 kilometers west of Rosetown. Rosetown Fire Department crews are currently on scene assisting with the incident. Officials have not yet released details on the type of chemical involved or any potential safety hazards connected to the spill. The Saskatoon Police Service is asking for tips from the public to identify a man they say has been the subject of two complaints involving alleged child luring. In a news release, the police say the incidents occurred at two separate retail businesses on the east side of Saskatoon. On March 7th, just before 10 a.m., in the car seat section of a large department store in the 1700 block of Preston Avenue North, the male was reported to have approached a six-year-old girl and motioned for her to step away from her family and approach him. Then on April 9th at 12:45 p.m., in the children's section of a retail store in the 3100 block of 8th Street East, the male was reported to have motioned for a four-year-old girl to approach him. Surveillance video from both stores confirmed that the male in both incidents is the same person. A photo is in our story online. Anyone with information is asked to contact police or Crime Stoppers. An Alberta judge has quashed a separatist petition, saying the provincial government had a duty to consult with First Nations. Justice Shana Leonard says the petition should have never been issued. Lawyers for several Alberta First Nations had argued the province's referendum process and its use by separatists are unconstitutional, and there's no requirement for Indigenous consultation. They also said separation would violate treaty rights. Lawyers for the province defended the process and pushed for the separatist petition to play out. Premier Danielle Smith said if the petition got enough signatures, the group's question would be put on a ballot this fall. Health Canada says 9 people with connections to the outbreak of Andy's strain of hantavirus are currently located in Canada, including 6 passengers and 3 people who weren't on board but may have been exposed to hantavirus on flights. The Andes strain is a type of hantavirus known to be capable of transmission between humans. The World Health Organization recommends a quarantine period of 42 days because hantaviruses have been known to incubate for up to 8 weeks, but on average, it usually takes 2 to 3 weeks from becoming infected to showing symptoms. There is currently no vaccine for the disease. Canadian astronaut Jeremy Hansen and his 3 American crew members spent the day attending public appearances and speaking to students in Ottawa today. It was a little more than a month ago that the Artemis II crew went around the moon and flew farther from Earth than anyone in history. The astronauts spent some time with Prime Minister Mark Carney.
3: For us to be here, our first return to the country, a warm embrace of Canada that we felt from the extremes of the moon is just a real treat for us. And I really resonate with your words, sir, about this just shining a light back on Canada about what we are capable of on the world stage, and that Artemis II is just a step in a much longer journey for us.
1: Carney and the Artemis II astronauts exchanged gifts. The Prime Minister received a framed maple leaf patch that was on the spacecraft, while Carney gave Hansen the Canadian flag that flew over the Parliament Hill Peace Tower the same day the space capsule returned to Earth. The astronauts will spend 3 days in Canada, first in Ottawa and then Montreal. And today's internet news poll question, will the incoming spring storm mean a change to your plans for the May long weekend? To vote, go have your say at cjwwradio.com. I'm Kira Miller, CJWW News.
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1: This is your Environment Canada weather forecast for Saskatoon and area. Tonight, increasing cloud with 60% chance of showers overnight and the risk of a thunderstorm. Wind south, gusting 70, low 15. Thursday, rain, 15 to 25 millimeters worth, risk of a thunderstorm as well. Wind southwest at 30, gusting 50, high 18. At night, rain again, 5 to 10 more millimeters, risk of a thunderstorm. Wind northwest, gusting 60, low 7. And Friday, rain, high 6. For the Prince Albert region, tonight increasing cloud with 60% chance of showers overnight. Wind south gusting 50, low 13. Thursday cloudy with 60% chance of showers, risk of a thunderstorm as well. Wind east at 30, becoming south at 20, high 19. At night rain, 5 to 10 more millimeters worth, risk of a thunderstorm. Wind southeast gusting 30, low plus 5. And Friday rain, high of plus 4. Here are your temperatures for around the province this afternoon. In Spiritwood, 27 degrees, so is Outlook. Rosetown, 29, as is Kindersley. Wynyard, 27. Watrous, 28. And Regina, 27. Humboldt's at 26, so are Meadow Lake and Melfort. 24 in LaRonge, 27 in Nipawin. Hudson Bay, 28. And 27 in Yorkton. Swift Current, 29. Moose Jaw and Lloydminster, 27. In North Battleford, the wind is southeast, gusting 46, sunny, 27 degrees. In Prince Albert, the wind is south, gusting 47, mostly cloudy, 28. And in Saskatoon, the wind is southeast, gusting 48, mostly cloudy and 28 degrees. Coming up in Agribiz, fewer areas are impacted by severe or moderate drought following a wetter than normal April. The business report is next.
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7: Good afternoon. This is Rebecca Camargo from Blair Lucan's office of Edward Jones with today's CJWW Business Report. Markets closed mixed despite hotter-than-expected inflation. The TSX closed lower while U.S. equity markets advanced on Wednesday, even after a U.S. producer price inflation report came in above estimates, suggesting investors remain focused on resilient growth and strong corporate earnings. As widely expected, Kevin Warsh was confirmed by the U.S. Senate to become the next Federal Reserve Chair, succeeding Jerome Powell, who will remain on the Fed board for now. Bond yields were also mixed, with the 10-year Government of Canada yield down to 3.58% and the 10-year U.S. Treasury yield up to 4.47%, likely reflecting some sensitivity to the inflation data and the likelihood that the Fed may need to keep its policy rate steady for longer. Internationally, Asian markets finished mostly higher as investors there likely focused on the Trump-Xi meeting that started today. Meanwhile, the U.S. dollar strengthened against major currencies, consistent with higher bond yields and a less dovish interest rate backdrop. In the stock markets, May 13th, the TSX Composite Index on the Toronto Stock Exchange was down 249 points to close at 34,041. The Dow Jones Industrial Average in New York was down 67 points to close at 49,693. In interest rates, a one-year GIC at our office today paid 3.41%. The high interest savings rate was 2.2%, and the Canadian dollar is currently trading at 73 cents U.S. In commodity markets, gold was up 0.21% to $4,697 an ounce, and crude oil was down 0.81% to $101 U.S. per barrel. And that's today's CJWW Business Report. 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
24: Good afternoon, I'm Neil Billinger with CJWW's AgriBiz. Fewer areas are being impacted by drought conditions, both in Western Canada and across the country in general. At the end of April, 27% of the country was classified as abnormally dry or in moderate to severe drought. Trevor Hadwin is an agroclimate specialist with Agriculture and Agri-Food Canada.
25: In April, much of the country received normal to above normal precipitation. This resulted in improved soil moisture, stream flow, and water supplies. Drought conditions generally improved throughout the country. British Columbia was one of the noteworthy exceptions. Southern portions of the province received well below normal precipitation in April.
24: As for agricultural land,
25: at the end of April, only 19% of Canada's agricultural land was classified in drought or abnormally dry conditions. This compares to 33% one year ago. There were several regions of the country that saw noteworthy improvement this past month, including southeastern Alberta, southwestern Saskatchewan, southern Quebec, and New Brunswick.
24: Now, there are still some areas of concern on the prairies.
25: There continues to be a small region of severe drought in southwestern Alberta, surrounded by a larger area of moderate and abnormally dry conditions that cover much of southern Alberta and southwest Saskatchewan. Large snow events later in April provided some good moisture to southern regions, improving soil moisture. This, combined with a cooler than normal spring, has resulted in improved drought conditions. At the end of April, 17% of the agricultural land in the prairie region remained in drought or abnormally dry conditions.
24: Large swaths of central and northern Saskatchewan saw more than double normal precipitation last month. Farmers facing rising input costs are churning in record numbers to the federal cash advance program. The Canadian Canola Growers Association is one of about 40 entities that administers the cash advance payment program on behalf of the federal government. Dave Gallant is in charge of the advance payment program operations at the CCGA.
26: We have over 4,500 advances already issued to farmers for just under $900 million. So we are on a record-breaking pace again this year. Farmers are taking full advantage of the program and taking full advantage of the fact that the $500,000 interest-free is available to them this year, if they have canola, as of April the 1st. So when they're applying today, that interest-free money is fully available to them.
24: Gallant says the advance is often used to fund crop input purchases.
26: Input costs are going up, fuel, seed, fertilizer, and that's making the bottom line that much tighter on many, many farms. And again, if you can save $10,000 to $20,000 a year in financing costs, that's going to contribute significantly to improving the bottom line.
24: More than 50 commodities are eligible under the advanced payments program. The major grains and oil seeds, pulse crops, cattle, bison, sheep, goats, hogs, and even honey. And that's your Agribiz. I'm Neil Billinger.
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0: Introducing the new Crush It Hard Iced Tea from the makers of Provincial Vodka. Crush It tastes like
1: victory. Excited for the opportunity and to be present at camp.
2: It was good, you know, meeting all the people, all the friends and the teammates, you know, the coaches, the culture. So coming out there was good, just learning the playbook and the team and the space, you know, because it's still a different level, it's a little bit faster. So, you know, coming out here and just seeing how the tempo and how the team roll was good.
1: Training camp resumes tomorrow morning at Griffith Stadium. In addition, Canada West revealed their full 2026 football schedule this morning with the defending Hardy Cup champion Saskatchewan Huskies opening their campaign on the road against Manitoba on Saturday, September 5th. Saskatchewan's home opener is against Calgary on Friday, September 11th, and a Hardy Cup rematch will take place in the Queen City on Saturday, September 26th against the Rams. The full schedule and story can be found online at cjwwradio.com. To hockey, the Everett Silvertips will look to grab a 3-1 series lead in the Edgenauwith Cup Championship tonight with Game 4 at the Arthauser Center. Everett defeated Prince Albert 3-2 last night in front of a sold-out Raiders faithful. Regardless of the outcome tonight, Game 5 will be in Prince Albert on Friday. Puck drop tonight is 7:30. In the NHL, only one game tonight as the Colorado Avalanche will try to become the first Western Conference team to advance into the third round as they return home, leading their series against Minnesota 3-1. Meanwhile, the Toronto Maple Leafs announced today that the team has fired head coach Craig Berube after two seasons behind the bench. In his first season, Berube helped guide Toronto to first place in the Atlantic Division, while this season the team missed the postseason for the first time in a decade. Recently hired GM John Chayka said the search for a new coach will begin immediately, and the next coach would determine the makeup of the rest of the staff. Over in the PWHL, the Walter Cup will crown a new champion north of the border for the first time after Montreal eliminated two-time defending champion Minnesota last night. The best-of-five championship series between the Montreal Victoires and Ottawa Charge will begin tomorrow. Also off the ice today, the league officially announced two more expansion teams that will join Detroit in the 2026 expansion class, with Hamilton, Ontario and Las Vegas, Nevada awarded franchises that will begin play in the 2026-27 season. To baseball, Dylan Cease will start on the mound for Toronto as the Blue Jays look to end their three-game series against Tampa with a win after dropping last night's game 7-6. Quickly to the pebbled ice, curling legend Brad Gushue isn't going away anytime soon. As it was announced today by USA Curling, Gushue has accepted a high performance director position. Among his tasks, Gushue will oversee national team operations and athlete development pathways. And on the pro hardwood, after no games last night, the WNBA is back in action with four games, including the Toronto Tempo at home to the Seattle Storm. And the NBA playoffs continue tonight as Detroit and Cleveland battle in an all-important Game 5 with their second-round series tied at 2. That's CJWW Sports. I'm Jackson Emery.
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0: Country 600 CJWW, Madeline Merlot and Dustin Lynch for you on the Homestretch Drive. It's a broken heart thing. David Lee Murphy, a little dust on the bottle. No, that's not the seating song of the day. That happened before 4 o'clock. Alan Jackson's Gone Country. It's not David Lee Murphy. If you're trying to get in on the seating song of the day, you missed it today. Tune in tomorrow morning with the Moo Crew. Ben will reveal tomorrow's seating song of the day for your chance to win tomorrow. In traffic this afternoon, we have a crash northbound on Idlewild Drive near Marquis Drive. So northbound traffic headed out of the city towards Martinsville and Warman is backed up quite a ways past 51st Street, Avenue C. So it's a long line of traffic, very slow moving in that area. In fact, the Saskatoon traffic map is saying add an extra 10 minutes at least onto your trip northbound on Idlewild. That's all I have for you this afternoon. A reminder, the University Bridge remains closed for another month yet. And anything else you have for others, my number is 306-938-0600. We're going to bring in Sarah in just a little bit with a Hollywood Minute to find out who's hosting the Oscars and what's going on with Weird Al, what his plans are. That all on the way. And Clint Black follows a look at your forecast.
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0: Environment Canada has wind warnings in place for the Watrous, Rosetown, and Regina areas. Still going to be windy around the Saskatoon area, just maybe not quite as windy. Forecast for Saskatoon tonight with increasing cloud. We have a 60% chance of overnight showers. Risk of a thunderstorm, wind gusting south to 70 kilometers per hour. Low of 15 tonight. Rain tomorrow, 15 to 25 millimeters of rain. Risk of an afternoon thunderstorm and wind gusting to 50 for the afternoon. High of 18. More rain and wind and possible thunderstorm tomorrow evening. Rain through Friday with a high of 6 degrees. For weather where you are anytime, go to cjwwradio.com. Right now, North Battleford is mostly cloudy in 26. Prince Albert, mostly cloudy in 27. And in Saskatoon, it's mostly cloudy. Gusting southeast wind to 50 kilometers per hour. It's 28 degrees on the Homestretch Drive with Clint Black.

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0: Country 600 CJWW, she gets me. It's the Washboard Union for you on the home stretch drive. And Clint Black with a State of Mind. Safe travels on your commute home and in the back seat. If you got kids riding around in a car seat, you may want to double check to make sure the car seat is installed correctly. There is a car seat clinic going on tomorrow with the Saskatoon Police Service, along with SGI and the Saskatchewan Prevention Institute. It's about making sure the kids are safe in that car seat, okay? Car seat clinic will be held tomorrow morning between 9 and noon in the west parking lot of the Saskatoon Police Service headquarters building on 25th Street East. And it's important you know that if you show up and your kids are in a car seat that has not been properly installed, they are not going to ticket you or fine you, so you don't have to worry about that. It is about ensuring the car seats are installed correctly. It's about correcting the problem if there is one. If you have any questions regarding car seats, you know, you can swing on by and ask your questions. And it's educational. Knowledge is a good thing, and knowing that the kids are riding around safely in that car seat is a good thing, okay? And they're here to help. Don't be scared of the police. They're there to help you, okay? That's tomorrow morning from 9 to noon, Saskatoon Police Service Headquarters over on 25th Street. Back with Morgan Griffiths on the home stretch drive right after this.
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0: Country 600 CJWW. That's Morgan Griffiths on the homestretch drive, just being me. Again, northbound on Idlewild towards Marquis Drive is backed up due to a crash. The line of traffic isn't as bad as it was 15, 20 minutes ago, but still slower moving through that area. Traffic's kind of backed up around Avenue C at the moment. Steer clear of there or expect some delays. Time to bring in Sarah with the latest from Hollywood. The Hollywood Minute is brought to you by Heinrichs Jewelry.
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3: All right, Sarah, you're my source of entertainment news. What have we got?
4: Not surprising to hear this one already, but Conan O'Brien is set to host the Oscars for a third consecutive year in 2027. It'll be the 99th Academy Awards next year. Excited to see what they'll do for the 100th in 2028. No, Weird Al Yankovic is working on a stage show that'll be called Dare to Be Stupid, the Weird Al Musical.
3: I'm there.
4: So excited
3: for
4: this.
3: How do I buy tickets?
4: I know, right? So it's going to be an original story using songs from throughout his career. He's going to actually co-write it as well. 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
3: I agree.
4: I also agree.
3: 100%.
4: No word yet on when it'll be released, but there'll be details I know trickling out as soon as that's out there.
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0: Country 600 CJWW, Holly Dunn, and Daddy's Hands. That's about it for me. I'm Jason Lee. Enjoy your night. Temperature's still nice, 28 degrees, although a bit breezy. But hey, if it's windy now, wait till this time tomorrow. I'll talk to you tomorrow when the storm's here, all right? Jackson Emery is going to step in after 6 o'clock to take your requests on a Wednesday edition of Call for Country. Next hour.
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0: from the CJWW Newsroom, bringing you Saskatchewan's news first. Here's what's happening.
1: Good evening. I'm Neil Billinger. It will be very windy in Saskatoon tomorrow, but just short of the number qualifying for a wind warning by Environment Canada. We will experience gusts as high as 60 to 80 kilometers an hour tomorrow, but the more dangerous winds will be south of a diagonal line from Kerrobert to Esterhazy. This is Environment Canada meteorologist Terry Lang.
2: I would not be surprised to see gusts.